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3: From the Triarc Weather Center, here's a look at your forecast. Mostly cloudy skies overnight tonight, a few isolated showers and thunderstorms in the mix, most of which tapering off before midnight down to 73 for an overnight low. Into Sunday, partly sunny skies. It's going to be a hot one, up to 91. Some scattered showers and thunderstorms trying to kick up once again in the afternoon and breezy. I'm staff meteorologist Jason Laird from the Triarc Weather.

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1: Carlton Wing, a former state rep and speaker pro temp, vacated his position last September for an opportunity to return to his professional roots in broadcast media. On October 1st, he assumed the role of executive director and CEO of Arkansas TV, previously Arkansas PBS. Wing spoke with Triarch Radio on Thursday about the challenges he's faced over the last 8-plus months, as well as hopes he has for the future of Arkansas TV. You can go to triarchradio.com and hear that lengthy interview. After 2 days, Greenbrier residents no longer required to boil water prior to consumption. According to a post just after 11 a.m. on Friday, city officials say the water system has been tested and results confirm the water is safe to drink. The boil order started Tuesday after a main water break impacted the Greenbrier water system and required water samples be sent to the Arkansas Department of Health. The state's Air National Guard will mark America's 250th birthday with Flyover Arkansas, a series of special aircraft flyovers in cities across the state. That'll start on the 29th and run through July 2nd. Now, weather permitting, the schedule includes flyovers in cities and towns in central and southern Arkansas on June 30th. You want to find the complete locations and dates, go to arkansas.nationalguard.mil. I'm Rick Walker in the First Community Bank Triarch 24-Hour News Center, where community comes first. 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
2: 250 years ago, a small group of men changed the course of American history. One of those men was the elder statesman from Philadelphia, Benjamin Franklin. Few people in American history have done so many things so well as Ben Franklin. He was a writer and printer whose annual publication, Poor Richard's Almanac, was second only to the Bible in popularity among the colonists. As a scientist, he identified lightning as an electrical charge, and he invented the first bifocal eyeglasses. As ambassador to France during the Revolution, he was responsible for bringing her to America's aid. And after the war, Franklin took part in the Constitutional Convention. As we celebrate 250 years of liberty as a nation, we remember Benjamin Franklin of Philadelphia, who signed the Declaration of Independence and became a founder of our American Republic.
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6: From the Triarch Weather Center, here's a look at your forecast. Mostly cloudy skies overnight tonight. A few isolated showers and thunderstorms in the mix, most of which tapering off before midnight down to 73 for an overnight low. Into Sunday, partly sunny skies. It's going to be a hot one up to 91. Some scattered showers and thunderstorms trying to kick up once again in the afternoon and breezy. I'm staff meteorologist Jason Laird from the Triarch Weather Center.

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0: 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The program is for those 18 and over. Also Friday at Faulkner County Library, all ages are welcome to drop in and have snow cones and art fun. It's all at the Faulkner County Library Friday from 2 to 4 p.m. Themed activities that are self-directed and celebrate the simple joys of summer. You can celebrate Play-Doh, puzzles, snow cones, planters, music on vinyl, and more 2 to 4 p.m. Friday. And Maumelle Cars and Coffee is a free event that takes place on the fourth Saturday of every month, 9 a.m. to 11 a.m. at Jim's Razorback Pizza in Maumelle. It's for auto enthusiasts of all kinds. 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

From the Triarc Weather Center, here's a look at your forecast. Mostly cloudy skies overnight tonight. A few isolated showers and thunderstorms in the mix, most of which tapering off before midnight down to 73 for an overnight low. Into Sunday, partly sunny skies. It's going to be a hot one, up to 91. Some scattered showers and thunderstorms trying to kick up once again in the afternoon and freezing. I'm staff meteorologist Jason Laird from the Triarc Weather.

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2: From the Triarc Weather Center, here's a look at your forecast. Mostly cloudy skies overnight tonight. A few isolated showers and thunderstorms in the mix, most of which tapering off before midnight down to 73 for an overnight low. Into Sunday, partly sunny skies. It's going to be a hot one, up to 91. Some scattered showers and thunderstorms trying to kick up once again in the afternoon and freezing. I'm staff meteorologist Jason Laird from the Triarc Weather Center.
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7: 250 years ago, a small group of men changed the course of American history. One of those men was Philip Livingston, a wealthy merchant from New York. Known for his charitable work, Livingston devoted much of his life to public service. He helped establish King's College, now Columbia University, as well as the New York Society Library and New York Hospital. In the Provincial Assembly, Livingston was considered a conservative. Though he opposed British policies and supported colonial self-government, he also condemned violent acts by some of the more radical patriots. Sent to the Continental Congress, though not present for the great debates of June and July 1776, he later signed the Declaration and supported the American cause. On Independence Day 2026, we remember Philip Livingston of New York, signer of the Declaration of Independence, and founder of our American Republic.
1: Shadrack's Coffee says, Happy Birthday, America! 250 years of freedom for all. 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
2: From the Triarc Weather Center, here's a look at your forecast. Mostly cloudy skies overnight tonight. A few isolated showers and thunderstorms in the mix, most of which tapering off before midnight down to 73 for an overnight low. Into Sunday, partly sunny skies. It's going to be a hot one, up to 91. Some scattered showers and thunderstorms trying to kick up once again in the afternoon and breezy. I'm staff meteorologist Jason Laird from the Triarc.

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0: 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This is 24/7 news coverage with Rick Walker.
1: A letter from Arkansas Governor Sarah Sanders to State Department heads and cabinet secretaries calls for continued efforts to cut back on state spending. Sanders cited her intent to continue cutting the state income tax as the reason for ongoing budget cuts, alongside limiting the growth of government. Going forward, Sanders stated in the letter, general revenue-funded increases for 28 through 30 biennial's budget will be made exclusively through executive recommendations. Officials with the Arkansas State Police and detectives investigating after the alleged stabbing of a corrections officer at the Department of Corrections Larry B. Norris unit in Tucker. Officials said the stabbing took place on the 18th at 11:30 after staff returned 45-year-old Christopher Ivey to his cell. Officials allege that Ivey stabbed an officer in the face with what they called a contraband weapon. The officer was treated and released at a local medical center. Well, over the past several weeks, the Conway Ministry Center has experienced an unprecedented increase in requests for assistance. In fact, the number of people seeking help has grown by more than 45% week after week. Sarah Wilson, the executive director, said many people have reached out and they're thankful for all those who have come on board to help. I'm Rick Walker in the First Community Bank Triarch 24-Hour News Center, where community comes first. 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
2: 250 years ago, a small group of men changed the course of American history. One of those men was the elder statesman from Philadelphia, Benjamin Franklin. Few people in American history have done so many things so well as Ben Franklin. He was a writer and printer whose annual publication, Poor Richard's Almanac, was second only to the Bible in popularity among the colonists. As a scientist, he identified lightning as an electrical charge, and he invented the first bifocal eyeglasses. As ambassador to France during the Revolution, he was responsible for bringing her to America's aid. And after the war, Franklin took part in the Constitutional Convention. As we celebrate 250 years of liberty as a nation, we remember Benjamin Franklin of Philadelphia, who signed the Declaration of Independence and became a founder of our American Republic.
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4: From the Triarch Weather Center, here's a look at your forecast. Mostly cloudy skies overnight tonight. A few isolated showers and thunderstorms in the mix, most of which tapering off before midnight down to 73 for an overnight low. Into Sunday, partly sunny skies. It's going to be a hot one up to 91. Some scattered showers and thunderstorms trying to kick up once again in the afternoon and breezy. I'm staff meteorologist Jason Laird from the

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0: 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FUMC Little Rock's new laundry van will set up at our Gentle Library from 9 a.m. to noon on Thursday, offering free laundry services. Also Thursday, 3 p.m. at Faulkner County Library, it's yoga modified to be gentle and accessible for bodies of all abilities. Yoga mats and forms are available for use, but participants are strongly encouraged to bring their own. 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And the Fiber Arts are taking over a Maumelle on Thursday night. Learn from fellow knitters and crocheters. Yarns and hooks will be provided, but feel free to bring your own supplies and projects. 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That's Thursday, 6 p.m. at the Maumelle Library. 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
1: From the Triarc Weather Center, here's a look at your forecast. Mostly cloudy skies overnight tonight. A few isolated showers and thunderstorms in the mix, most of which tapering off before midnight down to 73 for an overnight low. Into Sunday, partly sunny skies. It's going to be a hot one, up to 91. Some scattered showers and thunderstorms trying to kick up once again in the afternoon and breezy. I'm staff meteorologist Jason Laird from the Triarc.

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1: 250 years ago, a small group of men changed the course of American history. One of them was a lawyer and planter from South Carolina, Arthur Middleton. At 34, he was the oldest and wealthiest member of the South Carolina delegation. Cultured and socially prominent, Middleton loved Latin and Greek, often immersing himself in the writings of the classical authors. For years, he'd played a leading role in South Carolina's government and was considered one of its most ardent patriots. Captured by the British during the siege of Charleston, he endured months in a British prison. He died soon after the war at just 45 years of age. On Independence Day 2026, as we celebrate America's 250th birthday, we remember Arthur Middleton of South Carolina, signer of the Declaration of Independence and founder of our American Republic.
2: 250 years of freedom, 250 years of America. Celebrate the spirit that still shines bright. Happy 250th America, the land we love, from Jackson's Meat Market.
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4: From the Triarc Weather Center, here's a look at your forecast. Mostly cloudy skies overnight tonight, a few isolated showers and thunderstorms in the mix, most of which tapering off before midnight, down to 73 for an overnight low. Into Sunday, partly sunny skies. It's going to be a hot one, up to 91. Some scattered showers and thunderstorms trying to kick up once again in the afternoon and breezy. I'm staff meteorologist Jason Laird from the Triarc Weather.

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8: From the Triarc Weather Center, here's a look at your forecast. Mostly cloudy skies overnight tonight. A few isolated showers and thunderstorms in the mix, most of which tapering off before midnight down to 73 for an overnight low. Into Sunday, partly sunny skies. It's going to be a hot one, up to 91. Some scattered showers and thunderstorms trying to kick up once again in the afternoon and breezy. I'm staff meteorologist Jason Laird from the Triarc Weather.

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0: 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This is 24/7 news coverage with Rick Walker.
1: Governor Sanders announced on Friday that $5 million will be allocated from the Restricted Reserve Fund for the construction of the University of Arkansas Department of Food Services Center for Excellence for Food Science and Innovation. Officials said the announcement came after the Arkansas Legislative Council voted in favor of the funding. It will be added to the $30 million federal funding provided through the efforts of Senator John Bozeman. They describe it as a state-of-the-art, two-story, 62,000-square-foot building. It'll house specialized laboratories aimed at advancing food science research, equipping students for high-demand careers, opening new markets for Arkansas-grown commodities, and supporting economic growth statewide. The University of Arkansas Department of Food Science is a national leader in research and education, ranking 8th in the country for research productivity in food science and 3rd among 56 programs for scholarly research. I'm Rick Walker in the First Community Bank Tri-Arc 24-Hour News Center, where community comes first. 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
2: From the Tri-Arch Weather Center, here's a look at your forecast. Mostly cloudy skies overnight tonight. A few isolated showers and thunderstorms in the mix, most of which tapering off before midnight down to 73 for an overnight low. Into Sunday, partly sunny skies. It's going to be a hot one, up to 91. Some scattered showers and thunderstorms trying to kick up once again in the afternoon and breezy. I'm staff meteorologist Jason Laird from the Tri-Arch.

0: 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Tommy Terrific brings a magic show to Maumelle on Monday. 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
2: 250 years ago, a small group of men changed the course of American history. One of those men was George Ross, a lawyer and political leader from Pennsylvania. Well-educated and active in state affairs, Ross represented Pennsylvania at the First Continental Congress. At first, he remained loyal to Britain and argued against breaking with the mother country. But within a year, Ross changed his position and returned to the Second Continental Congress as a supporter of independence. He later became a judge in Pennsylvania, where he presided over one of the most important cases involving states' rights and the powers of the new federal government. On Independence Day 2026, we remember George Ross of Pennsylvania, signer of the Declaration of Independence and a founder of our American Republic.
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4: From the Triarc Weather Center, here's a look at your forecast. Mostly cloudy skies overnight tonight. A few isolated showers and thunderstorms in the mix, most of which tapering off before midnight down to 73 for an overnight low. Into Sunday, partly sunny skies. It's going to be a hot one, up to 91. Some scattered showers and thunderstorms trying to kick up once again in the afternoon and breezy. I'm staff meteorologist Jason Laird from the Triarc.

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0: 250 years ago, a small group of men changed the course of American history. One of those men was Francis Hopkinson, a talented lawyer from New Jersey. A friend of both Thomas Jefferson and Benjamin Franklin, the energetic, fast-talking Hopkinson was also an artist, writer, and composer whose anti-British poems, songs, and cartoons helped build support for the Patriot cause. Hopkinson is also credited with helping design the first American flag, the Stars and Stripes, sewn by Betsy Ross. Elected to the Continental Congress, he later served as chairman of the Navy Board, judge of the Admiralty, and a federal judge for Pennsylvania. On Independence Day 2026, we remember Francis Hopkinson of New Jersey, signer of the Declaration of Independence and a founder of our American Republic.
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3: From the Triarc Weather Center, here's a look at your forecast. Mostly cloudy skies overnight tonight. A few isolated showers and thunderstorms in the mix, most of which tapering off before midnight down to 73 for an overnight low. Into Sunday, partly sunny skies. It's going to be a hot one, up to 91. Some scattered showers and thunderstorms trying to kick up once again in the afternoon and freezing. I'm staff meteorologist Jason Laird from the Triarc Weather Center.
0: 250 years ago, a small group of men changed the course of American history. Not everyone was ready to separate from England. While protesting harsh treatment and oppressive taxation, many colonists still hoped for a peaceful reconciliation. In January of 1776, Thomas Paine circulated his famous pamphlet, Common Sense, in which he challenged his fellow colonists to take a stand. That spring, North Carolina became the first colony to send delegates to Congress seeking a Declaration of Independence. In June, Richard Henry Lee formally introduced the resolution, and a month later, the declaration was unanimously approved. As we celebrate America's 250th birthday, we remember the men who signed the Declaration of Independence and became founders of our American Republic.
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3: From the Triarc Weather Center, here's a look at your forecast. Mostly cloudy skies overnight tonight. A few isolated showers and thunderstorms in the mix, most of which tapering off before midnight down to 73 for an overnight low. Into Sunday, partly sunny skies. It's going to be a hot one, up to 91. Some scattered showers and thunderstorms trying to kick up once again in the afternoon and freezing. I'm staff meteorologist Jason Laird from the Triarc Weather Center.

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1: I'm Jory. We're here at 1304 Oak Street, and I believe that we're all creators, and what we do best is create fine jewelry. 18% of the jewelry business is all cookie cutter merchandise. 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

0: 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This is 24/7 news coverage with Rick Walker.
1: A new report says Little Rock head baseball coach Chris Curry has signed a new contract with the Trojans. The new contract has a 5-year extension, takes him through 2031 as the Trojans head coach. The new contract comes after the Trojans made it to the NCAA Super Regional for the first time in program history and won back-to-back OVC championships. Arkansas Special Olympics teams traveled on Friday to the Special Olympics Games in Minnesota to help eliminate any travel barriers. Textron Aviation had pilots volunteer their time to get athletes to the event. 90 members of the team are competing in 11 sports. There'll be approximately 3,000 athletes at the event from across the country. Competition starts on Monday. And the Little Rock Zoo was able to resume normal operations on Friday after a bomb threat was called in. According to the zoo, the threat was reported shortly after the facility opened, about 9:30 on Friday. Zoo staff immediately implemented emergency protocols, contacted first responders, established a perimeter, and began a search of the property. The threat was later determined to be a hoax. I'm Rick Walker in the First Community Bank, Tri-Arc 24-Hour News Center, where community comes first. 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
2: From the Tri-Arc Weather Center, here's a look at your forecast. Mostly cloudy skies overnight tonight. A few isolated showers and thunderstorms in the mix, most of which tapering off before midnight down to 73 for an overnight low. Into Sunday, partly sunny skies. It's going to be a hot one, up to 91. Some scattered showers and thunderstorms trying to kick up once again in the afternoon and breezy. I'm staff meteorologist Jason Laird from the Tri-Arc Weather Center.

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0: 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Come paint a miniature wooden chest to put some of your unearthed treasures in. It's for ages 18 and older and available while supplies last. That's Tuesday, 4 p.m. at the Cabot Library. Fortnite, Roblox, never heard of them. Gather around the young whippersnappers, learn about what the kids were playing back in the old days. Try your hand at old-timey games like marbles, jacks, graces, or more. That's Tuesday, 5 p.m. That's at the Nixon Library in Jacksonville. And it's lunch and a movie Wednesday at the Faulkner County Library right at noon. 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
2: From the Triarc Weather Center, here's a look at your forecast. Mostly cloudy skies overnight tonight, a few isolated showers and thunderstorms in the mix, most of which tapering off before midnight, down to 73 for an overnight low. Into Sunday, partly sunny skies. It's going to be a hot one, up to 91. Some scattered showers and thunderstorms trying to kick up once again in the afternoon and breezy. I'm staff meteorologist Jason Laird from the Triarc.

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1: 250 years ago, a small group of men changed the course of American history. Not everyone was ready to separate from England. While protesting harsh treatment and oppressive taxation, many colonists still hoped for a peaceful reconciliation. In January of 1776, Thomas Paine circulated his famous pamphlet, Common Sense, in which he challenged his fellow colonists to take a stand. That spring, North Carolina became the first colony to send delegates to Congress seeking a declaration of independence. In June, Richard Henry Lee formally introduced the resolution, and a month later, the declaration was unanimously approved. As we celebrate America's 250th birthday, we remember the men who signed the Declaration of Independence and became founders of our American Republic.
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3: From the Triarc Weather Center, here's a look at your forecast. Mostly cloudy skies overnight tonight. A few isolated showers and thunderstorms in the mix, most of which tapering off before midnight down to 73 for an overnight low. Into Sunday, partly sunny skies. It's going to be a hot one, up to 91. Some scattered showers and thunderstorms trying to kick up once again in the afternoon and freezing. I'm staff meteorologist Jason Laird from the Triarc Weather.

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5: From the TriArc Weather Center, here's a look at your forecast. Mostly cloudy skies overnight tonight. A few isolated showers and thunderstorms in the mix, most of which tapering off before midnight down to 73 for an overnight low. Into Sunday, partly sunny skies. It's going to be a hot one up to 91. Some scattered showers and thunderstorms trying to kick up once again in the afternoon and freezing. I'm staff meteorologist Jason Laird from the TriArc Weather Center.

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1: Former Arkansas State University player scheduled to begin trial coming up on Monday for the alleged poisoning of his girlfriend and unborn child in 2023. Blaze Taylor facing two counts of first-degree murder for the death of 25-year-old Jade Benning, who was 5 months pregnant. Police said the child was allegedly Taylor's. Police said Benning, who was from Little Rock, was rushed to the hospital February 25th of 2023 after Taylor called 911 and reported that she appeared to be having an allergic reaction. The unborn child died 2 days later. Benning died on March 6th of 2023 on her 25th birthday. City of Greenbrier has told residents and customers they're no longer under a boil order on the Greenbrier water system. The water system was tested and results confirmed the water was safe to drink, according to the Arkansas Department of Health. This all started on Tuesday because of a main water break. And the Arkansas Razorbacks basketball team will play 4 exhibition games in the Bahamas this summer. They'll play in international opponents as part of the 2026 Baja Mar Hoops Summer League. That'll happen July 31st through August 4th. This will be one of the first opportunities for fans to get a look at Coach John Calipari's 26-27 team. I'm Rick Walker in the First Community Bank Triarch 24-Hour News Center, where community comes first. Member FDIC.
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4: From the Triarch Weather Center, here's a look at your forecast. Mostly cloudy skies overnight tonight, a few isolated showers and thunderstorms in the mix, most of which tapering off before midnight, down to 73 for an overnight low. Into Sunday, partly sunny skies. It's going to be a hot one, up to 91. Some scattered showers and thunderstorms trying to kick up once again in the afternoon and breezy. I'm staff meteorologist Jason Laird from the Triarch Weather Center.

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0: 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The program is for those 18 and over. Also Friday at Faulkner County Library, all ages are welcome to drop in and have snow cones and art fun. It's all at the Faulkner County Library Friday from 2 to 4 p.m. Themed activities that are self-directed and celebrate the simple joys of summer. You can celebrate Play-Doh, puzzles, snow cones, planters, music on vinyl, and more 2 to 4 p.m. Friday. And Maumelle Cars and Coffee is a free event that takes place on the fourth Saturday of every month, 9 a.m. to 11 a.m. at Jim's Razorback Pizza in Maumelle. 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
1: 250 years ago, a small group of men changed the course of American history. Not everyone was ready to separate from England. While protesting harsh treatment and oppressive taxation, many colonists still hoped for a peaceful reconciliation. In January of 1776, Thomas Paine circulated his famous pamphlet, Common Sense, in which he challenged his fellow colonists to take a stand. That spring, North Carolina became the first colony to send delegates to Congress seeking a declaration of independence. In June, Richard Henry Lee formally introduced the resolution, and a month later, the declaration was unanimously approved. As we celebrate America's 250th birthday, we remember the men who signed the Declaration of Independence and became founders of our American Republic.
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1: From the Triarc Weather Center, here's a look at your forecast. Mostly cloudy skies overnight tonight, a few isolated showers and thunderstorms in the mix, most of which tapering off before midnight down to 73 for an overnight low. Into Sunday, partly sunny skies. It's going to be a hot one, up to 91. Some scattered showers and thunderstorms trying to kick up once again in the afternoon and freezing. I'm staff meteorologist Jason Laird from the Triarc Weather.

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1: From the Triarc Weather Center, here's a look at your forecast. Mostly cloudy skies overnight tonight. A few isolated showers and thunderstorms in the mix, most of which tapering off before midnight down to 73 for an overnight low. Into Sunday, partly sunny skies. It's going to be a hot one, up to 91. Some scattered showers and thunderstorms trying to kick up once again in the afternoon and freezing. I'm staff meteorologist Jason Laird from the Triarc Weather Center.
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6: From the TriArc Weather Center, here's a look at your forecast. Mostly cloudy skies overnight tonight. A few isolated showers and thunderstorms in the mix, most of which tapering off before midnight down to 73 for an overnight low. Into Sunday, partly sunny skies. It's going to be a hot one, up to 91. Some scattered showers and thunderstorms trying to kick up once again in the afternoon and breezy. I'm staff meteorologist Jason Laird from the TriArc.

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1: 250 years ago, a small group of men changed the course of American history. Not everyone was ready to separate from England. While protesting harsh treatment and oppressive taxation, many colonists still hoped for a peaceful reconciliation. In January of 1776, Thomas Paine circulated his famous pamphlet, Common Sense, in which he challenged his fellow colonists to take a stand. That spring, North Carolina became the first colony to send delegates to Congress seeking a declaration of independence. In June, Richard Henry Lee formally introduced the resolution, and a month later, the declaration was unanimously approved. As we celebrate America's 250th birthday, we remember the men who signed the Declaration of Independence and became founders of our American Republic.
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1: Well, as preparations continue for the 2026 Special Olympics U.S. Games in Minnesota, the Arkansas Diamonds arrived and they were shining on prime time Saturday night. Team Arkansas, which features 90 members competing in 11 sports, part of the opening ceremonies, which aired live on ESPN on Saturday night. Competition will start on Monday and run until Friday, with athletes from all 50 states competing. Well, Sunday is the beginning of summer, and that means summer grilling season. For many Americans, surging prices means beef is no longer once for dinner, the cost of beef having spiked since early 2025, coming under even more pressure. The most recent is the screwworm outbreak that hit cattle in Mexico and has now spread to the U.S., where the cattle herd has already fallen to levels not seen since the 1950s, due in part to drought. I'm Rick Walker in the First Community Bank Triarch 24-Hour News Center, where community comes first. 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
2: From the Triarch Weather Center, here's a look at your forecast. Mostly cloudy skies overnight tonight. A few isolated showers and thunderstorms in the mix, most of which tapering off before midnight down to 73 for an overnight low. Into Sunday, partly sunny skies. It's going to be a hot one, up to 91. Some scattered showers and thunderstorms trying to kick up once again in the afternoon and freezing. I'm staff meteorologist Jason Laird from the Triarch Weather.

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0: 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And the Fiber Arts are taking over a Mall Mel on Thursday night. 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Yarns and hooks will be provided, but feel free to bring your own supplies and projects. 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
1: From the Triarc Weather Center, here's a look at your forecast. Mostly cloudy skies overnight tonight. A few isolated showers and thunderstorms in the mix, most of which tapering off before midnight down to 73 for an overnight low. Into Sunday, partly sunny skies. It's going to be a hot one, up to 91. Some scattered showers and thunderstorms trying to kick up once again in the afternoon and freezing. I'm staff meteorologist Jason Laird from the Triarc Weather Center.

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2: From the TriArc Weather Center, here's a look at your forecast. Mostly cloudy skies overnight tonight. A few isolated showers and thunderstorms in the mix, most of which tapering off before midnight down to 73 for an overnight low. Into Sunday, partly sunny skies. It's going to be a hot one, up to 91. Some scattered showers and thunderstorms trying to kick up once again in the afternoon and breezy. I'm staff meteorologist Jason Laird.

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4: From the Triarc Weather Center, here's a look at your forecast. Mostly cloudy skies overnight tonight. A few isolated showers and thunderstorms in the mix, most of which tapering off before midnight down to 73 for an overnight low. Into Sunday, partly sunny skies. It's going to be a hot one up to 91. Some scattered showers and thunderstorms trying to kick up once again in the afternoon and breezy. I'm staff meteorologist Jason Laird from the Triarc.

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1: Former U.S. Transportation Secretary and presidential candidate Pete Buttigieg endorsed Democratic congressional candidate Chris Jones during a rally Friday night in Little Rock, calling the race for Arkansas' 2nd congressional district one that national observers should not overlook. Buttigieg joined Jones at the Dreamland Ballroom, where the two focused much their message on affordability issues facing Arkansans, including the rising costs of groceries, housing, and fuel. Jones also centered his remarks on lowering everyday costs for Arkansans while criticizing incumbent French Hill's representation of the district. Officials with the city of Pine Bluff say their aquatic center will remain closed until Tuesday of this week. Center was slated to reopen on Monday, but now it's been changed. Mayor Flowers said in a statement the date change was in recognition of the funeral on Monday for 84-year-old Iredell Collins of Fordyce, who's been identified as the woman found floating in a pool in the center on June 10th. Her funeral scheduled to take place on Monday. Flowers said a full report on the center's operations is underway and will be released the week of June 29th. I'm Rick Walker in the First Community Bank Triarch 24-Hour News Center, where community comes first. 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
2: From the Triarch Weather Center, here's a look at your forecast. Mostly cloudy skies overnight tonight. A few isolated showers and thunderstorms in the mix, most of which tapering off before midnight down to 73 for an overnight low. Into Sunday, partly sunny skies. It's going to be a hot one, up to 91. Some scattered showers and thunderstorms trying to kick up once again in the afternoon and freezing. I'm staff meteorologist Jason Laird from the Triarch Weather Center.

0: to your Tri-Arc Radio Community Calendar. Tommy Terrific brings a magic show to Maumelle on Monday. For summer reading in 2026, Tommy Terrific will be presenting a magical dinosaur dig. It's a magic show featuring a huge magic trunk filled with dinosaur fossils and tools for dinosaur exploration. It is recommended for all ages. That's Monday, 2 p.m. at the Maumelle Library. Cabot Family Track Nights is a free summer program designed to get kids moving, build confidence, and promote a lifelong love of fitness. That's Monday from 6 to 7 p.m. at the Cabot High School track. It welcomes families to enjoy an evening of running, walking, and fun together. And everybody is welcome to join in Senior Tech Talk Tuesday, 10 a.m. at the Senior Center in Heber Springs. 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
1: From the Triarc Weather Center, here's a look at your forecast. Mostly cloudy skies overnight tonight. A few isolated showers and thunderstorms in the mix, most of which tapering off before midnight down to 73 for an overnight low. Into Sunday, partly sunny skies. It's going to be a hot one up to 91. Some scattered showers and thunderstorms trying to kick up once again in the afternoon and freezing. I'm staff meteorologist Jason Laird from the Triarc Weather

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1: From the Triarch Weather Center, here's a look at your forecast. Mostly cloudy skies overnight tonight. A few isolated showers and thunderstorms in the mix, most of which tapering off before midnight down to 73 for an overnight low. Into Sunday, partly sunny skies. It's going to be a hot one, up to 91. Some scattered showers and thunderstorms trying to kick up once again in the afternoon and breezy. I'm staff meteorologist Jason Laird from the Triarch.

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1: From the Triarc Weather Center, here's a look at your forecast. Mostly cloudy skies overnight tonight. A few isolated showers and thunderstorms in the mix, most of which tapering off before midnight down to 73 for an overnight low. Into Sunday, partly sunny skies. It's going to be a hot one, up to 91. Some scattered showers and thunderstorms trying to kick up once again in the afternoon and breezy. I'm staff meteorologist Jason Laird from the Triarc

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2: Governor Sanders announced on Friday that $5 million will be allocated from the Restricted Reserve Fund for the construction of the University of Arkansas Department of Food Services Center for Excellence for Food Science and Innovation. Officials said the announcement came after the Arkansas Legislative Council voted in favor of the funding. It'll be added to the $30 million federal funding provided through the efforts of Senator John Bozeman. They describe it as a state-of-the-art, two-story, 62,000-square-foot building. It'll house specialized laboratories aimed at advancing food science research, equipping students for high-demand careers, opening new markets for Arkansas-grown commodities, and supporting economic growth statewide. The University of Arkansas Department of Food Science is a national leader in research and education, ranking 8th in the country for research productivity in food science and 3rd among 56 programs for scholarly research. I'm Rick Walker in the First Community Bank Triarc 24-Hour News Center, where community comes first. 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
3: From the Triarc Weather Center, here's a look at your forecast. Mostly cloudy skies overnight tonight. A few isolated showers and thunderstorms in the mix, most of which tapering off before midnight down to 73 for an overnight low. Into Sunday, partly sunny skies. It's going to be a hot one, up to 91. Some scattered showers and thunderstorms trying to kick up once again in the afternoon and breezy. I'm staff meteorologist Jason Laird from the Triarc Weather Center.

0: 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Come paint a miniature wooden chest to put some of your unearthed treasures in. It's for ages 18 and older and available while supplies last. That's Tuesday, 4 p.m. at the Cabot Library. Fortnite, Roblox, and never heard of them. Gather around the young whippersnappers, learn about what the kids were playing back in the old days. Try your hand at old-timey games like marbles, jacks, graces, or more. That's Tuesday, 5 p.m. That's at the Nixon Library in Jacksonville. And it's lunch and a movie Wednesday at the Faulkner County Library right at noon. Pick up a sack lunch, watch a movie. 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
1: Triarch Weather. From the Triarch Weather Center, here's a look at your forecast. Mostly cloudy skies overnight tonight. A few isolated showers and thunderstorms in the mix, most of which tapering off before midnight down to 73 for an overnight low. Into Sunday, partly sunny skies. It's going to be a hot one, up to 91. Some scattered showers and thunderstorms trying to kick up once again in the afternoon and freezing. I'm staff meteorologist Jason Laird from the Triarch Weather.

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2: From the TriArc Weather Center, here's a look at your forecast. Mostly cloudy skies overnight tonight. A few isolated showers and thunderstorms in the mix, most of which tapering off before midnight down to 73 for an overnight low. Into Sunday, partly sunny skies. It's going to be a hot one, up to 91. Some scattered showers and thunderstorms trying to kick up once again in the afternoon and breezy. I'm staff meteorologist Jason Laird from the TriArc Weather Center.
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5: From the TriArc Weather Center, here's a look at your forecast. Mostly cloudy skies overnight tonight. A few isolated showers and thunderstorms in the mix, most of which tapering off before midnight, down to 73 for an overnight low. Into Sunday, partly sunny skies. It's going to be a hot one, up to 91. Some scattered showers and thunderstorms trying to kick up once again in the afternoon and breezy. I'm staff meteorologist Jason Laird from the TriArc Weather Center.

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0: 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This is 24/7 news coverage with Rick Walker.
1: A new report says Little Rock head baseball coach Chris Curry has signed a new contract with the Trojans. The new contract has a five-year extension, takes him through 2031 as the Trojans' head coach. The new contract comes after the Trojans made it to the NCAA Super Regional for the first time in program history and won back-to-back OVC championships. Arkansas Special Olympics teams traveled on Friday to the Special Olympics Games in Minnesota to help eliminate any travel barriers. Textron Aviation had pilots volunteer their time to get athletes to the event. 90 members of the team are competing in 11 sports. There'll be approximately 3,000 athletes at the event from across the country. Competition starts on Monday. And the Little Rock Zoo was able to resume normal operations on Friday after a bomb threat was called in. According to the zoo, the threat was reported shortly after the facility opened, about 9:30 on Friday. Zoo staff immediately implemented emergency protocols, contacted first responders, established a perimeter, and began a search of the property. The threat was later determined to be a hoax. I'm Rick Walker in the First Community Bank Triarch 24-Hour News Center, where community comes first. 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
2: From the Triarch Weather Center, here's a look at your forecast. Mostly cloudy skies overnight tonight, a few isolated showers and thunderstorms in the mix, most of which tapering off before midnight down to 73 for an overnight low. Into Sunday, partly sunny skies. It's going to be a hot one, up to 91. Some scattered showers and thunderstorms trying to kick up once again in the afternoon and freezing. I'm staff meteorologist Jason Laird from the Triarch Weather

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0: 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The Assembly Cabot invites you to join in for a special America 250 community celebration on Saturday from 10 a.m. to 3 p.m. It is a free community outreach for everybody. They're honored to dedicate the day to recognizing and celebrating the sacrifice and service of military families. You can bring the whole family for a fun-filled day. Cabot Closet Collections is holding a community food drive Saturday from 2 to 6 p.m. They could also use some volunteers to help out with that. And you can cool off with popsicles in the park in Conway. Join in Saturday, 11 a.m. to 4 p.m. at the Conway Pet Safe Dog Park for an afternoon full of treats, tail wags, and summer fun. Your pups can enjoy delicious popsicles while making new furry friends. If you need more information, head over to the website at TriArcRadio.com. 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
1: From the Triarc Weather Center, here's a look at your forecast. Mostly cloudy skies overnight tonight. A few isolated showers and thunderstorms in the mix, most of which tapering off before midnight down to 73 for an overnight low. Into Sunday, partly sunny skies. It's going to be a hot one, up to 91. Some scattered showers and thunderstorms trying to kick up once again in the afternoon and freezing. I'm staff meteorologist Jason Laird from the Triarc Weather Center.

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5: From the TriArc Weather Center, here's a look at your forecast. Mostly cloudy skies overnight tonight, a few isolated showers and thunderstorms in the mix, most of which tapering off before midnight down to 73 for an overnight low. Into Sunday, partly sunny skies. It's going to be a hot one, up to 91. Some scattered showers and thunderstorms trying to kick up once again in the afternoon and breezy. I'm staff meteorologist Jason Laird from the TriArc Weather Center.

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1: Former Arkansas State University player scheduled to begin trial coming up on Monday for the alleged poisoning of his girlfriend and unborn child in 2023. Blaze Taylor facing two counts of first-degree murder for the death of 25-year-old Jade Benning, who was 5 months pregnant. Police said the child was allegedly Taylor's. Police said Benning, who was from Little Rock, was rushed to the hospital February 25th of 2023 after Taylor called 911 and reported that she appeared to be having an allergic reaction. The unborn child died 2 days later. Benning died on March 6th of 2023 on her 25th birthday. City of Greenbrier has told residents and customers they're no longer under a boil order on the Greenbrier water system. The water system was tested and results confirmed the water was safe to drink, according to the Arkansas Department of Health. This all started on Tuesday because of a main water break. And the Arkansas Razorbacks basketball team will play 4 exhibition games in the Bahamas this summer. They'll play in international opponents as part of the 2026 Baja Mar Hoops Summer League. That'll happen July 31st through August 4th. This will be one of the first opportunities for fans to get a look at Coach John Calipari's 26-27 team. I'm Rick Walker in the First Community Bank Triarch 24-Hour News Center, where community comes first. 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
2: From the Triarch Weather Center, here's a look at your forecast. Mostly cloudy skies overnight tonight. A few isolated showers and thunderstorms in the mix, most of which tapering off before midnight down to 73 for an overnight low. Into Sunday, partly sunny skies. It's going to be a hot one up to 91. Some scattered showers and thunderstorms trying to kick up once again in the afternoon and breezy. I'm staff meteorologist Jason Laird from the Triarch Weather Center.

0: 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The program is for those 18 and over. Also Friday at Faulkner County Library, all ages are welcome to drop in and have snow cones and art fun. It's all at the Faulkner County Library Friday from 2 to 4 p.m. Themed activities that are self-directed and celebrate the simple joys of summer. You can celebrate Play-Doh, puzzles, snow cones, planters, music on vinyl, and more, 2 to 4 p.m. Friday. And Maumelle Cars and Coffee is a free event that takes place on the fourth Saturday of every month, 9 a.m. to 11 a.m. at Jim's Razorback Pizza in Maumelle. It's for auto enthusiasts of all kinds. 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
1: From the TriArc Weather Center, here's a look at your forecast. Mostly cloudy skies overnight tonight. A few isolated showers and thunderstorms in the mix, most of which tapering off before midnight down to 73 for an overnight low. Into Sunday, partly sunny skies. It's going to be a hot one, up to 91. Some scattered showers and thunderstorms trying to kick up once again in the afternoon and freezing. I'm staff meteorologist Jason Laird from the TriArc Weather Center.

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1: 50 years ago, a small group of men changed the course of American history. Not everyone was ready to separate from England. While protesting harsh treatment and oppressive taxation, many colonists still hoped for a peaceful reconciliation. In January of 1776, Thomas Paine circulated his famous pamphlet, Common Sense, in which he challenged his fellow colonists to take a stand. That spring, North Carolina became the first colony to send delegates to Congress seeking a declaration of independence. 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
1: From the TriArc Weather Center, here's a look at your forecast. Mostly cloudy skies overnight tonight. A few isolated showers and thunderstorms in the mix, most of which tapering off before midnight down to 73 for an overnight low. Into Sunday, partly sunny skies. It's going to be a hot one, up to 91. Some scattered showers and thunderstorms trying to kick up once again in the afternoon and breezy. I'm staff meteorologist Jason Laird from the TriArc Weather.

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5: From the Triarc Weather Center, here's a look at your forecast. Mostly cloudy skies overnight tonight. A few isolated showers and thunderstorms in the mix, most of which tapering off before midnight down to 73 for an overnight low. Into Sunday, partly sunny skies. It's going to be a hot one up to 91. Some scattered showers and thunderstorms trying to kick up once again in the afternoon and breezy. I'm staff meteorologist Jason Laird from the Triarc.

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1: Well, as preparations continue for the 2026 Special Olympics U.S. Games in Minnesota, the Arkansas Diamonds arrived and they were shining on prime time Saturday night. Team Arkansas, which features 90 members competing in 11 sports, part of the opening ceremonies, which aired live on ESPN on Saturday night. Competition will start on Monday and run until Friday, with athletes from all 50 states competing. Well, Sunday is the beginning of summer, and that means summer grilling season. For many Americans, surging prices means beef is no longer once for dinner, the cost of beef having spiked since early 2025, coming under even more pressure. The most recent is the screwworm outbreak that hit cattle in Mexico and has now spread to the U.S., where the cattle herd has already fallen to levels not seen since the 1950s, due in part to drought. I'm Rick Walker in the First Community Bank Triarch 24-Hour News Center, where community comes first. 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
2: 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While protesting harsh treatment and oppressive taxation, many colonists still hoped for a peaceful reconciliation. 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That spring, North Carolina became the first colony to send delegates to Congress seeking a declaration of independence. 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
4: From the Triarch Weather Center, here's a look at your forecast. Mostly cloudy skies overnight tonight. A few isolated showers and thunderstorms in the mix, most of which tapering off before midnight, down to 73 for an overnight low. Into Sunday, partly sunny skies. It's going to be a hot one, up to 91. Some scattered showers and thunderstorms trying to kick up once again in the afternoon and breezy. I'm staff meteorologist Jason Laird from the Triarch.

0: 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Also Thursday, 3 p.m. at Faulkner County Library, it's yoga modified to be gentle and accessible for bodies of all abilities. Yoga mats and forms are available for use, but participants are strongly encouraged to bring their own. 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And the Fiber Arts are taking over Mall Mel on Thursday night. Learn from fellow knitters and crocheters. Yarns and hooks will be provided, but feel free to bring your own supplies and projects. 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
1: From the Triarc Weather Center, here's a look at your forecast. Mostly cloudy skies overnight tonight. A few isolated showers and thunderstorms in the mix, most of which tapering off before midnight down to 73 for an overnight low. Into Sunday, partly sunny skies. It's going to be a hot one, up to 91. Some scattered showers and thunderstorms trying to kick up once again in the afternoon and freezing. I'm staff meteorologist Jason Laird from the Triarc Weather.

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2: TriArc Weather. From the TriArc Weather Center, here's a look at your forecast. Mostly cloudy skies overnight tonight. A few isolated showers and thunderstorms in the mix, most of which tapering off before midnight down to 73 for an overnight low. Into Sunday, partly sunny skies. It's going to be a hot one, up to 91. Some scattered showers and thunderstorms trying to kick up once again in the afternoon and breezy. I'm staff meteorologist Jason Laird from the TriArc.

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8: 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Hi, this is John, and happy Father's Day. 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It's where we meet every Sunday morning to get our weekly dose of inspiration and a message of hope. Today, I'm going to be sharing some of the stories that you've called in and shared with us. Coming up this hour, you're going to hear from Shaboozy, Harper Grace, Cole Swindell, and Tim McGraw sharing some of their favorite stories about their dad. If you've got one of those memories you want to share with us about your dad, give me a call at 844-717-7774.

0: Holmes and Eric Church does to me. Good morning. Thanks for calling Rise Up Country. I want to hear your story about your dad.
1: There's a police officer down here in Salem, Missouri. He's very well respected among the community because I've got out and talked to people and everything else. Well, it's fortunate because of the fact that he also happens to be my dad.
0: Great.
1: But whenever you can go out amongst people that he's even arrested and they'll stand up for him with not knowing that I'm his son, that alone tells you something about a man. You know, not only is he just the person that you could really model your life after, he's a hero, and just I've had a lot of people say that, they don't know what he's going to do if he'd ever leave the area.
0: You know, in life, it's how they remember you, isn't it? Here's Rascal Flatts.

0: Mother's Day, you're listening to Rise Up Country. Had a chance to sit down with this guy. Love him. Shaboozy. And buddy, I got to tell you, when you think about your family coming from Nigeria and then you having the success that you're having, isn't it just the American dream?
1: Yeah, you know, I think my dad coming here was always, that was always what he kind of instilled. And I know he spoke and expounded on it a bunch. Like, I just remember him always, honestly, I think that may be the word he said the most is the American dream. Huh. And he was just talking about coming to a place where there's opportunity for those that work hard. And even if you know, there's adversity and there's challenges, but that's what makes the reward even that much more, you know, much more sweeter. So I'm really, really, really blessed to have parents that, worked extremely hard and just instilled that on me, you know, instilled that, hey, you know, at the end of the day, it's your job to take care of yourself. It's your job to take care of your family. It's your job to, you know, make sure your dreams don't die with you, you know. So I know my dad, he had a lot of dreams, and I feel like I took it and ran with it.
0: Man, and we're glad he did. What a talent. Here's Shaboozy teaming up with Jelly Roll. They even won a Grammy for this one. Amen.

0: Good morning. Thanks for calling Rise Up Country. And Daddy, I guess you went through a divorce, but if it wasn't for your kids, who knows what would have happened to you?
1: Just want to let the people out there that are listening know that my heroes are my children. The strength that they've shown through the times that their mother and I have put them through, the courage is quite remarkable. I'm blown away by how resilient they are at such a young age, at 3, 6, and 7, to have gone through what they had to go through, being packed up and moved to a different place, different schools, having to try and make different friends and things of that nature. But I also wanted to let you know that sometimes our faith can be shaken to the very core of our being. But during the time, I was never closer to God. And I know that if it weren't for God having my back and the strength that my children were able to show me, I would have never made it through.

0: That was Zach Brown, Highway 20 Ride. Coming up next on the Rise Up Father's Day special, Harper Grace has a great story about how dad led by example all the way to Jesus. Speaking of a great thing for your dad, how about buying him some meat that's healthy for him the rest of his life? 100% grass-fed beef, Thousand Hills lifetime grazed. I'll give you more information coming up.
1: If you've got a message of hope, dial 844-717-7774. Rise up.
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3: 250 years ago, a small group of men changed the course of American history. One of those men was Samuel Adams, the firebrand from Boston, who spent many years of his life fighting for American independence from British rule. A cousin of John Adams, Samuel Adams failed at both law and business, but he did more than anyone else to ignite the flames of the American Revolution. He organized the Boston Tea Party, led the opposition to the Stamp Act, and launched the committees of correspondence. Though he eventually served as governor of Massachusetts, the high point in his life was affixing his signature to the document that marked the culmination of his life's work. And on Independence Day 2026, we remember Samuel Adams of Boston, who signed the Declaration of Independence and became a founder of our American Republic.
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9: From the Triarc Weather Center, here's a look at your forecast. Partly sunny skies for our Sunday. Some midday showers and thunderstorms not out of the question. Keep an eye to the sky. A few of those storms could be on the strong side. 91 for a high, but it's going to feel a lot hotter with some of that humidity tracking throughout the region. Breezy out of the south-southwest, gusts at about 20. Some showers and thunderstorms overnight tonight. Breezy down to 76. I'm Staff Meteorologist Jason Laird from the Triarc Weather Center.
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0: Gotta tell you, being a daddy for me, that ain't a bad life. That was Thomas Rhett and Jordan Davis. You're listening to the Rise Up Father's Day special. I met this special young lady, Harper Grace, up in Nashville, and her daddy was in the room. And this guy has gone on so many mission trips, spreading the word of the Lord all over the world. And I told Harper, I go, oh my gosh, compared to your family, I feel absolutely pathetic.
1: Oh my gosh, no. I believe that you are anyone's suit to serve in any way, in any capacity. It doesn't even have to be something extreme like going to another country. But yeah, very grateful to have grown up in that sort of family. We did mission work. My dad is a senior construction manager, so he builds houses. And growing up, he helped build a church in like an inner city within Dallas and worked with the ministry in Dallas. And then I would volunteer a lot with them of just helping the kids in that area. And then that branched out into building water wells and churches in Uganda. But we were partnered with different ministries as well, like nonprofits. But my really big dream and peace of my heart is actually to build my own orphanage in Africa one day. So hoping that music will lead to an opportunity of actually doing that.
0: Paying it forward. What a heart, huh? Here's Harper Grace, if Daddy says no.
1: You

0: Good morning. Thanks for calling Rise Up Country. I want to hear your Father's Day story.
1: I can't believe I actually got tears in my eyes right now.
0: That's okay. You go right ahead.
1: He was very special. He was born on Thanksgiving Day, and I was born on Thanksgiving Day as his birthday present from my mother.
0: Wow.
1: She couldn't make it to the store, and she was making pumpkin pies for the next day, and she waited until after midnight so I would be born on Thanksgiving Day. And she held me back. And so we shared a very special time because we shared our birthdays together for years.
0: Gosh, it sounds like you had an incredible bond with your dad.
1: We did. I tell you what, I'm a singer-songwriter, and I would wake him up any time of the night or morning and play a song that I wrote, and he'd cry. He said, "Oh, that's beautiful. Well, that's so beautiful."
0: That's great.
1: And, he was a good support, you know, and he was my rock.
0: Well, when I think of my little girl and I hear this song, it just makes me tear up. Here's Trace Adkins. You're going to miss this. She

0: You guys are my favorite.
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2: 250 years ago, a small group of men changed the course of American history. One of those men was the elder statesman from Philadelphia, Benjamin Franklin. Few people in American history have done so many things so well as Ben Franklin. He was a writer and printer whose annual publication, Poor Richard's Almanac, was second only to the Bible in popularity among the colonists. As a scientist, he identified lightning as an electrical charge, and he invented the first bifocal eyeglasses. As ambassador to France during the Revolution, he was responsible for bringing her to America's aid. And after the war, Franklin took part in the Constitutional Convention. As we celebrate 250 years of liberty as a nation, we remember Benjamin Franklin of Philadelphia, who signed the Declaration of Independence and became a founder of our American Republic.
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5: former U.S. Transportation Secretary and presidential candidate. Pete Buttigieg endorsed Democratic congressional candidate Chris Jones during a rally Friday night in Little Rock, calling the race for Arkansas's 2nd congressional district, one that national observers should not overlook. Buttigieg joined Jones at the Dreamland Ballroom, where the two focused much their message on affordability issues facing Arkansans, including the rising costs of groceries, housing, and fuel. Jones also centered his remarks on lowering everyday costs for Arkansans while criticizing incumbent French Hill's representation of the district. Officials with the city of Pine Bluff say their aquatic center will remain closed until Tuesday of this week. Center was slated to reopen on Monday, but now it's been changed. Mayor Flowers said in a statement the date change was in recognition of the funeral on Monday for 84-year-old Iredell Collins of Fordyce, who's been identified as the woman found floating in a pool in the center on June 10th. Her funeral scheduled to take place on Monday. Flowers said a full report on the center's operations is underway and will be released the week of June 29th. I'm Rick Walker in the First Community Bank Triarch 24-Hour News Center, where community comes first. 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
6: From the Triarch Weather Center, here's a look at your forecast. Partly sunny skies for our Sunday. Some midday showers and thunderstorms not out of the question. Keep an eye to the sky. A few of those storms could be on the strong side. 91 for a high, but it's going to feel a lot hotter with some of that humidity tracking throughout the region. Breezy out of the south-southwest, gusts at about 20. Some showers and thunderstorms overnight tonight. Breezy down to 76. I'm Staff Meteorologist Jason Laird from the Triarch Weather Center.
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0: dad, and I bet you do too. I'd love to hear it. 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

0: You're listening to the Rise Up Father's Day special, taking your calls, stories about your daddy. You know, if you've lost a dad, then this day sometimes can be a little bit tough. I know it is for Cole Swindell, and that's the reason he wrote the song, You Should Be Here.
1: It's still, you know, hard to believe, I think, just because we were in, you know, a distance. I was always on the phone, and I saw him here and there, but, you know, 7 hours away and me on the road all the time. It was, you know, and I regret that now, you know, but there's nothing. He was so proud, like people telling me how proud that he was of me. I mean, that just makes me, I'm like, all right, that's enough. You know, no matter, he was proud of me. That's all. People live their whole lives trying to, you know, hope their parents are paying that. But no, I'm just saying that's how it was for me. So you wonder what you do until you're there, and there ain't nothing else you can do but either back down and try to take care of your folks and everybody around you, you know, try to make the best of yourself.
2: It's perfect outside. It's like God let me dial up the weather.

0: You're listening to Rise Up Country. And I remember when my son Johnny was younger, he was getting those teenage years, being really belligerent. And I held him down and I said, buddy, no matter what you do, all your friends are going to run away, but I'm always going to be here and I am always going to love you.
1: I've got a story that I'd like to share with you about our youngest son. I'd call it 5 hours later. And it has to do with him growing up with two loving parents, been married 36 years, New Year's Day, got into trouble, got put into kind of juvenile jail for 2 weeks.
0: Wow.
1: Got out of that, told us on the way home, I've seen the error of my ways. I'll never happen again. 5 hours later, Metro had him pulled over on the side of the road for stealing his brother's ID in one of our cars. That got him in foster care for about a year. But today, he is wonderful. He's well. He's working. And this coming Monday, we'll have him married off to the love of his life. His life is good. He's loving Jesus. So there you go. I got

0: That was George Strait, Love Without End. Well, what if you're growing up in a house and you don't have a daddy? Where do you go? Who do you turn to? Well, Tim McGraw's got a great story about it coming up next on Rise Up Country.
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0: That's Monday from 6 to 7 p.m. at the Cabot High School track. 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
3: 250 years ago, a small group of men changed the course of American history. One of those men was a successful Boston businessman named John Hancock. Known for his generous support of the cause of liberty, it was said that when Hancock first entered public office, the city of Boston gained his personal fortune. Even his boat was named Liberty. Eloquent and charming, Hancock became a popular political leader and was elected president of the Continental Congress that met in Philadelphia during the summer of 1776. He became the first man to sign the Declaration of Independence, writing his name with a bold stroke that remains the most famous signature in American history. On Independence Day 2026, we remember John Hancock of Massachusetts, signer of the Declaration of Independence and a founder of our American Republic.
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5: From the TriArc Weather Center, here's a look at your forecast. Partly sunny skies for our Sunday. Some midday showers and thunderstorms not out of the question. Keep an eye to the sky. A few of those storms could be on the strong side. 91 for a high, but it's going to feel a lot hotter with some of that humidity tracking throughout the region. Breezy out of the south-southwest, gusts at about 20. Some showers and thunderstorms overnight tonight. Breezy down to 76. I'm staff meteorologist Jason Laird from the TriArc Weather Center.
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1: You know, I found this conversation I had with Tim McGraw in the Rise Up archives I wanted to share with you on this Father's Day. I remember sitting down with Tim and asking him, since he didn't have a daddy in the house growing up, who made that impact on his life?
2: My mother was a strong influence on me. She was a strong woman. She raised three kids on very little money and without a lot of help. So there was always her that was an influence too. But my grandfather, of course, who was a great man. But if I had to really think about somebody who I spent a lot of time around and really made me think about how it is to be a man, would have to be my high school coach. Junior high coach was Larry Butler. His son and I, Lance, were best friends growing up. And he actually died 4 or 5 years ago of a heart attack coaching basketball on the court. So it was a great way for him to go. But he was way too young. He was in his 50s, I believe. But he was a very strong, quiet guy with a great sense of humor. And I was always over at his place and, you know, with Lance. And he was just somebody that I really respected and looked up to. And just about, you know, doing the right thing. He's a great man.
1: And I'm sure he also taught Tim always to be humble and kind.
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4: Coming up this hour on our Father's Day show, Dierks Bentley has a pretty funny story about his dad. Keith Urban talks about a battle his dad went through, and Lainey Wilson says, thank God my daddy taught me this.

0: That was Paul Overstreet. Daddy's come around, Mama's way of thinking. You're listening to Rise Up Country on this Father's Day. Maybe there's a memory that you have about your dad that you want to share with us. I'm standing by the phones at 844-717-7774. Here's one that Dierks Bentley will never forget.
1: I go right back to my dad and I driving from Phoenix to Nashville with a bunch of crap in the back and a blue tarp flapping in the wind, trying to, you know, keep all the rain out, and pulling off. You know, usually it's 15 hours to Oklahoma City, then 10 hours to Nashville from there, so you broke it up into 2 days. But one time, we did this trip a few times, we pushed it all the way into Arkansas. We stopped in Van Buren, which is just outside of Fort Smith, and we stopped in Van Buren, Arkansas, and my dad always called a beer a good idea. He said, I think we should get a couple good ideas. And I said, Dad, that's a great idea. So we parked at the Best Western and walked across the street to, can't think of the name of that grocery store. And we walked in. I was like, you go that way, I'll go this way. We kind of met in the back. There's no beer. And kind of confused. You know, we come from Arizona where you go to the Circle K and you get your beer, bait, ammo, Jack Daniels, smokes, Keystone Light, all from the gas station. So we asked this lady. She goes, oh, yeah, this is a dry county. You can't get alcohol here. And we're like, dry county? What's that? She's like, if you want to get alcohol, you got to get, you know, you got to drive across the river into Fort Smith. And my dad and I, we just driven 16 hours, you know, like, do we really want to get back in a car and drive all the way across a river to another county? And we were thirsty. So we got back in the car and drove across the river to some bars on the thing, you know, liquor store, and got our beer and six pack, went back to Best Western. But I definitely go back across that road trip. You know, it's all before iPhones, and it just seems like pictures are hard to come by of those memories. It's just an

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1: You know, my dad's good with his hands. He can build things. Sometimes he has to fix things that I break. He does whatever mom wants him to do, like painting and stuff, like that stuff.
2: My dad's hands are a lot bigger than mine, but when he holds my hand, he's always gentle and doesn't smush it. You know, Mom said Daddy used to always hold me when I was a baby, and he'd rub my back till I fell asleep. Whenever I have a bad dream or kids are picking on me, Daddy always hugs me and makes my heart feel better. He calls me Daddy's girl,
1: and he calls me his little prince. We all play baseball, and our favorite game is jumping on Dad's stomach.
2: I like to watch my dad put on clothes that he used to wear, and they never fit. It makes me laugh till I cry. Sometimes Dad gets serious, and he tells us, "I'm disappointed in your behavior."
1: But he always lets us know he loves us more than anything.
0: Till my last breath. Hey, maybe you've got a story you want to share with us about your daddy. Could be a funny one. Love to hear it at 844-717-7774. Here's Toby Keith. God love her.

0: Rise up, country. It's Father's Day. I want to hear your story.
1: Yeah, this is Candy. I just wanted to give a little thank you to my dad. He died in 2005, but when I divorced back in 2000, he kind of took over the fatherly role of my two girls and taught them morals, and he's always been there for me and kind of still is today, but just wanted to throw out a thank you to my dad.
0: Thank you, Dad. So you've got a daddy story, too. I want to hear it.
2: So my story is I didn't know how to be a dad. And through music, I've learned how to be a dad and to be a present dad. There's so many songs throughout country music that teaches you how to be a dad and be there for your kids. So a little bit of my story. And by the way, my name's Willie.
0: Maybe you've got a story about your dad. I'd love to hear it. 844-717-7774. Here's Hardy and his buddies with MacArthur.

0: Rise Up Country on Father's Day. Coming up next, Keith Urban has quite the story about a battle his dad fought with his entire life.
1: 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Rise up.
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3: 250 years ago, a small group of men changed the course of American history. One of those men was Francis Hopkinson, a talented lawyer from New Jersey. A friend of both Thomas Jefferson and Benjamin Franklin, the energetic, fast-talking Hopkinson was also an artist, writer, and composer whose anti-British poems, songs, and cartoons helped build support for the Patriot cause. Hopkinson is also credited with helping design the first American flag, the Stars and Stripes, sewn by Betsy Ross. Elected to the Continental Congress, he later served as chairman of the Navy Board, judge of the Admiralty, and a federal judge for Pennsylvania. On Independence Day 2026, we remember Francis Hopkinson of New Jersey, signer of the Declaration of Independence and a founder of our American Republic.
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6: From the Triarc Weather Center, here's a look at your forecast. Partly sunny skies for our Sunday. Some midday showers and thunderstorms not out of the question. Keep an eye to the sky. A few of those storms could be on the strong side. 91 for high, but it's going to feel a lot hotter with some of that humidity tracking throughout the region. Breezy out of the south-southwest, gusts at about 20. Some showers and thunderstorms overnight tonight. Breezy down to 76. I'm staff meteorologist Jason Laird from the Triarc Weather Center.
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0: I'll be back in 2 minutes with more of your calls.
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0: Sam Hunt with Country House. You're listening to the Rise Up Father's Day special. And I remember having a conversation with Keith Urban, who talked about growing up with a father who had a drinking problem.
1: You know, I was born in an alcoholic family. My dad was alcoholic. And, you know, my journey is being raised in that family and whatever that carries with it as I go into adulthood. And I would never in a million years have thought I'm still dealing with that or still processing it, still reconciling my father, who's long since passed away, never got sober. And it's important because my own feeling on it is that we're not responsible from where we came from. It's not our fault. Whatever family we were born in, whatever environment we're born in, we didn't choose it. But it's my responsibility to do something about that.
0: Keith, and I don't know what you think, but I don't think it's ever too late to change.
1: The amount of people I hear go, oh, I kind of missed my moment. I should have got into therapy 20 years ago or whatever it is. You know, it's not too late. It's never too late.
0: Never too late, Here's Keith Urban with his buddy Eric Church with Raise Him Up.
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1: I'm a truck driver, and I've been listening to your show. I'm 60 years old, and I've been out here since I was 13. And I put my sister, my little sister, or both sisters, my little brother, through school, put my son through school. My oldest one now, put my youngest one. He's just about through. Me and my wife's been together for 40 years, and God's been an inspiration to all of us. And I've taught them all that God comes first in everything they do.
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1: 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And they all thank me every day.
2: Here's Marty Raven from the band Shenandoah. Daddy Talks to Jesus.

0: Good morning. 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
1: Hi there. I'd like to tell a story in regards to my father, who made a difference in a lot of young people's lives by taking them under his wing, doing hardwood flooring. Some of them are in business now, and if it wasn't for him, as they told me, they wouldn't be where they are today, not only in knowing hardwood flooring, but also as a person and a business person. Thank you. Have a blessed day.
0: Dad's making a difference. Hey, maybe you've got a story you want to share with us. Give me a call at 844-717-7774. Well, Lainey Wilson learned a lot of great things from her daddy. Wait until you hear about him. She's coming up next. If you

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2: 250 years ago, a small group of men changed the course of American history. One of those men was Samuel Adams, the firebrand from Boston, who spent many years of his life fighting for American independence from British rule. A cousin of John Adams, Samuel Adams failed at both law and business, but he did more than anyone else to ignite the flames of the American Revolution. He organized the Boston Tea Party, led the opposition to the Stamp Act, and launched the committees of correspondence. Though he eventually served as governor of Massachusetts, the high point in his life was affixing his signature to the document that marked the culmination of his life's work. And on Independence Day 2026, we remember Samuel Adams of Boston, who signed the Declaration of Independence and became a founder of our American Republic.
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6: Governor Sanders announced on Friday that $5 million will be allocated from the Restricted Reserve Fund for the construction of the University of Arkansas Department of Food Services Center for Excellence for Food Science and Innovation. Officials said the announcement came after the Arkansas Legislative Council voted in favor of the funding. It'll be added to the $30 million federal funding provided through the efforts of Senator John Bozeman. They describe it as a state-of-the-art, two-story, 62,000-square-foot building. It'll house specialized laboratories aimed at advancing food science research, equipping students for high-demand careers, opening new markets for Arkansas-grown commodities, and supporting economic growth statewide. The University of Arkansas Department of Food Science is a national leader in research and education, ranking 8th in the country for research productivity in food science and 3rd among 56 programs for scholarly research. I'm Rick Walker in the First Community Bank Triarch 24-Hour News Center, where community comes first. 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
7: From the Triarch Weather Center, here's a look at your forecast. Partly sunny skies for our Sunday. Some midday showers and thunderstorms not out of the question. Keep an eye to the sky. A few of those storms could be on the strong side. 91 for a high, but it's going to feel a lot hotter with some of that humidity tracking throughout the region. Breezy out of the south-southwest, gusts at about 20. Some showers and thunderstorms overnight tonight. Breezy down to 76. I'm Staff Meteorologist Jason Laird from the Triarch Weather Center.
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0: is Up Country, taking your stories today about your dad. You know, for Lainey Wilson, she had a big scare a few years back, and her daddy, thank God, pulled through. But she learned a great life lesson from him.
1: Yeah, I grew up on the back of a horse before I could even walk. My daddy had me on the back of a horse. And I feel like so many people who grew up around a farm, I feel like they learned a lot about life. For me, like my daddy, he would spend every weekend at these horse sales, and he would go buy horses and he would bring them home. And of course, I'd be the first one to ride it. And I remember being about 9 years old. My daddy, he put me on the back of this horse, and the horse started bucking and going crazy and rearing up. And I remember being terrified, but I was crying and I was saying, "Let me down, Daddy, let me down. Please get me down from here." And I just remember him saying, "Hold on, hold on." And it is so crazy that that moment right there really has just gone with me throughout this entire process. If music was not even a thing for me, this is still something that I would hold on to. I mean, seriously, it's just about when you feel like giving up, when you feel like you're about to be fucked off, you hold on tight, and it's all about the right.

0: go to the Rise Up Hope Line.
1: When I was 16 years old, I lost my dad, and I could have easily went down the road of, you know, destruction, but I had a good mom and good family, and most of all, I had a great God that my dad instilled in me from a young age. We farmed. I'm out here right now. I've got 100 head of cows, Kevin. It's also taught me not to worry, to turn it over to him. But my dad drug me out by my heels every Sunday morning to take me to church. And what he instilled in me as a young man made me who I am today. And it gave me the chance to come to know God and understand him and just love him and trust in him. I'm 42 years old now. I miss him every day. But I know he's in heaven. I know he's with God. And that gives me so much peace and so much hope that I'm joyful every day.

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It'll sit right here on this land, and you could leave town a rich man. And he said, boys, whatever you're offering, it won't be enough.

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She's in the big city now, but she still calls home.

Coming up next is our tribute to the men and women who serve our country and keep us safe. We call it the Rise Up Stars and Stripes Salute. You know, speaking of dirt cheap, it can be cheap, but man, it's got to be healthy. In just a minute, Matt from Thousand Hills Lifetime Grazed, 100% grass-fed beef, is going to tell all you farmers out there how you can do it. And if you need advice, he's going to share it with you for free. Stay with me. If you

0: 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Come paint a miniature wooden chest to put some of your unearthed treasures in. It's for ages 18 and older and available while supplies last. That's Tuesday, 4 p.m. at the Cabot Library. Fortnite, Roblox, and never heard of them. Gather around the young whippersnappers, learn about what the kids were playing back in the old days. 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That's Tuesday, 5 p.m. That's at the Nixon Library in Jacksonville. And it's lunch and a movie Wednesday at the Faulkner County Library right at noon. 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
2: 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That spring, North Carolina became the first colony to send delegates to Congress seeking a declaration of independence. 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
5: From the TriArch Weather Center, here's a look at your forecast. Partly sunny skies for our Sunday. Some midday showers and thunderstorms not out of the question. Keep an eye to the sky. A few of those storms could be on the strong side. 91 for high, but it's going to feel a lot hotter with some of that humidity tracking throughout the region. Breezy out of the south-southwest, gusts at about 20. Some showers and thunderstorms overnight tonight. Breezy down to 76. I'm Staff Meteorologist Jason Laird from the TriArch Weather Center.
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16: So if you want to find out how you can work together with Matt at Lifetime Grazed, just send him an email. cattle@lifetimegrazed.com. cattle@lifetimegrazed.com.
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16: Hi, this is John back with the Rise Up Stars and Stripes Salute. You know, this daddy's got a lot to be proud of.
19: Yeah, I just want to say how proud I am of my son, who decided instead of going to college, he's going to enlist as an airborne ranger in the United States Army. And I couldn't be prouder of the young man. And he stepped up and shown me what it is to take charge of things. And like I said, I couldn't be prouder of what he's chosen to do and how he's doing it. So, love you, son. Good luck.
16: That's a proud daddy. I tell you what, those years go by fast with your kids, so don't miss out on them. Here's Rodney Adkins. The years are short. They're going

Well, that's it for me, John Ritter. Special thanks to all the people who called in and shared their stories about their dad. And guests like Shabuzi, Harper Grace, Keith Urban, Tim McGraw, Dierks Bentley, Lainey Wilson, and Cole Swindell. Maybe you and your pops had a little bit of a rough time, weren't getting along. Today's the perfect day to patch it up. Give them a call. Say, Dad, I love you. Let's get together. Well, you know what time it is. It's time to load the kids in the car. Make sure you're all wearing your seat belts, and I'll see you in church.

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0: They make their home just outside of Hammond, Louisiana. That is the Allens and a tune called Crossover. They have a brand new album coming out very soon, still unnamed, but they did send their first single along. It is entitled Shout.
1: We are so excited about this song. It's actually the first time in a while that the Allens are singing a song that we did not personally write. It was pitched to us by Barry Weeks. Yes, that Barry Weeks, the guy that co-wrote Truth Is Marching On and a lot of other incredible gospel songs. So he sent it our way. We absolutely loved it. It is packed with energy. It is packed with fun. But at the heart of the message is that fact that if Jesus has radically changed your life and turned everything upside down, where it used to be sorrow, it used to be despair, now it's overflowing with joy, you really don't have a choice in the matter. You have to shout it.

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5: 250 years ago, a small group of men changed the course of American history. One of those men was a successful Boston businessman named John Hancock. Known for his generous support of the cause of liberty, it was said that when Hancock first entered public office, the city of Boston gained his personal fortune. Even his boat was named Liberty. Eloquent and charming, Hancock became a popular political leader and was elected president of the Continental Congress that met in Philadelphia during the summer of 1776. He became the first man to sign the Declaration of Independence, writing his name with a bold stroke that remains the most famous signature in American history. On Independence Day 2026, we remember John Hancock of Massachusetts, signer of the Declaration of Independence and a founder of our American Republic.
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8: From the Triarch Weather Center, here's a look at your forecast. Partly sunny skies for our Sunday. Some midday showers and thunderstorms not out of the question. Keep an eye to the sky. A few of those storms could be on the strong side. 91 for high, but it's going to feel a lot hotter with some of that humidity tracking throughout the region. Breezy out of the south-southwest, gusts at about 20. Some showers and thunderstorms overnight tonight. Breezy down to 76. I'm staff meteorologist Jason Laird from the Triarch Weather Center.

0: Now, he has put out some very unique songs, and we can add that one to the list. That is Mark Bishop, great tune called You Better Go Read It. Adam Crabb released a new tune to radio just a few weeks ago. I'm going to talk about Jesus. Now, to tell you more about that new tune, here's Adam Crabb.
1: The brand new single, I'm Gonna Talk About Jesus. I love this song. It talks about how this world's kind of got off track with a lot of things. And it basically just leads us back to what it's all about. And you know what? No matter what trials we face, we have someone on our side that can conquer anything, and that's Jesus Christ.

0: 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You are listening to Sunday Morning Gospel. My name's Cliff Baucus. Now, coming up in just a few moments, your request for Alan Jackson. We'll talk with our friends at Trans World Radio and another in the series of great songs when Sunday Morning Gospel continues.
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10: 250 years ago, a small group of men changed the course of American history. One of those men was the elder statesman from Philadelphia, Benjamin Franklin. Few people in American history have done so many things so well as Ben Franklin. He was a writer and printer whose annual publication, Poor Richard's Almanac, was second only to the Bible in popularity among the colonists. As a scientist, he identified lightning as an electrical charge, and he invented the first bifocal eyeglasses. As ambassador to France during the Revolution, he was responsible for bringing her to America's aid. And after the war, Franklin took part in the Constitutional Convention. As we celebrate 250 years of liberty as a nation, we remember Benjamin Franklin of Philadelphia, who signed the Declaration of Independence and became a founder of our American Republic.
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15: A new report says Little Rock head baseball coach Chris Curry has signed a new contract with the Trojans. The new contract has a five-year extension, takes him through 2031 as the Trojans' head coach. The new contract comes after the Trojans made it to the NCAA Super Regional for the first time in program history and won back-to-back OVC championships. Arkansas Special Olympics teams traveled on Friday to the Special Olympics Games in Minnesota to help eliminate any travel barriers. Textron Aviation had pilots volunteer their time to get athletes to the event. 90 members of the team are competing in 11 sports. There'll be approximately 3,000 athletes at the event from across the country. Competition starts on Monday. And the Little Rock Zoo was able to resume normal operations on Friday after a bomb threat was called in. According to the zoo, the threat was reported shortly after the facility opened, about 9:30 on Friday. Zoo staff immediately implemented emergency protocols, contacted first responders, established a perimeter, and began a search of the property. The threat was later determined to be a hoax. I'm Rick Walker in the First Community Bank Triarch 24-Hour News Center, where community comes first. 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
16: From the Triarch Weather Center, here's a look at your forecast. Partly sunny skies for our Sunday. Some midday showers and thunderstorms not out of the question. Keep an eye to the sky. A few of those storms could be on the strong side. 91 for high, but it's going to feel a lot hotter with some of that humidity tracking throughout the region. Breezy out of the south-southwest, gusts at about 20. Some showers and thunderstorms overnight tonight. Breezy down to 76. I'm staff meteorologist Jason Laird from the Triarch Weather

0: That is your request for Alan Jackson from 2005, and I Want to Stroll Over Heaven with You. 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I've got another in the series of great songs up in just a moment, but we are proud to team up with our friends at Trans World Radio.
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0: You are listening to Sunday Morning Gospel, and now another in the series of great songs. Horatio P. Spafford was a wealthy Chicago lawyer with a thriving legal practice, a beautiful home, a wife, four daughters, and a son. He was also a devout Christian and a faithful student of the Scriptures. His circle of friends included D.L. Moody, Ira Sankey, and other well-known Christian leaders of the day. At the very height of his financial and professional success, Horatio and his wife Anna suffered the tragic loss of their young son. Shortly thereafter, on October 8, 1871, the Great Chicago Fire destroyed almost every real estate investment that Spafford had. Now, his business interest further was hit by the economic downturn of 1873. Later that same year, Spafford had scheduled a boat trip to Europe in order to give his wife and daughters some much-needed vacation and time to recover from the tragedies. He also went to join Moody and Sankey on an evangelistic campaign in England. In November, Spafford was detained by urgent business in the area, but he sent his wife and four daughters as scheduled on the SS Velle de Havre, and he planned to join them later. Halfway across the Atlantic, the ship was struck by an English vessel and sank in 12 minutes. All four of Spafford's daughters, Tanetta, Maggie, Anna, and Bessie, were among the 226 who drowned that day. Anna was among the very few who were rescued. With a heavy heart, Spafford boarded a boat that would take him to his grieving wife, Anna, who waited for him in Wales. Horatio Spafford stood hour after hour on the deck of the ship as it crossed the Atlantic. He had requested of the crew that he be notified when the ship passed the approximate place where his precious daughters had drowned. Once notified, Spafford received substantial comfort from God that enabled him to write the words of this hymn during that crossing. When sorrows like sea billows roll, it is well with my soul. Composer Philip Bliss was so impressed with Spafford's life and words of this narrative that he composed a beautiful piece of music to accompany the lyrics. He set them to a tune he originally called Velle du Havre, taken from the name of the stricken vessel. It is also important to note that not one word was changed from Spafford's original narrative. For more than a century, the tragic story of one man has given hope to countless thousands who have lifted their voice to sing, "It is well with my soul."

0: It is well with my soul. That is Joey and Rory Feek. Great Songs is an exclusive of Sunday Morning Gospel, and I'll have another episode for you in next week's show. Now, you stay close. I've got a classic from Holly Dunn I know you'll enjoy. Perfect for your Father's Day, Daddy's Hands. It's up in just a few moments. Plus, another episode of Southern Gospel Timeline with Greg Goodman when Sunday Morning Gospel continues.
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5: From the TriArc Weather Center, here's a look at your forecast. Partly sunny skies for our Sunday. Some midday showers and thunderstorms not out of the question. Keep an eye to the sky. A few of those storms could be on the strong side. 91 for high, but it's going to feel a lot hotter with some of that humidity tracking throughout the region. Breezy out of the south-southwest, gusts at about 20. Some showers and thunderstorms overnight tonight. Breezy down to 76. I'm staff meteorologist Jason Laird from the TriArc Weather Center.

0: That was a cut off her debut album from 1986, simply entitled Holly Dunn. That is Daddy's Hands. And now, another episode of Southern Gospel Timeline.
1: I'm Greg Goodman with Southern Gospel Timeline. This time, we're focused in on 2017. Public health officials announced an opioid epidemic, with drug overdoses becoming the leading cause of death for Americans under age 50. Southwest Airlines made headlines for flying a plane full of puppies to safety after Hurricane Harvey. At the movies, lots of superheroes. That year's offerings included Wonder Woman, Spider-Man Homecoming, and Justice League. In Southern Gospel, it was June of that year that Greater Vision landed at number one on the Singing News Top 80 chart with Never Will I Ever Again. Yeah.

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0: Name of that album was Bluegrass Acapella from 2014, The Isaacs, and Do You Want to Go to Heaven? 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
0: From the SMG Studios, located in Grand Bay, Alabama, it is Sunday Morning Gospel. My name's Cliff Bogus, and I'm your host. It is your weekly source for country and Southern gospel music, old and new. Coming up this hour, the latest from Steve Ladd. Plus, we'll talk with Michael Booth, Guy Penrod, and another edition of Southern Gospel Timeline with Greg Goodman. Getting us hour kicked off with Kim Hopper.

0: His current project's entitled The Trouble With Me. That is Steve Ladd and his latest, Mercy Seat. I've got a classic from the Booth Brothers, He Saw It All. It's up in just a moment, but we caught up with Michael Booth not long ago, and he tackled the question about traveling around singing gospel music. Is it entertainment or is it worship?
1: I'm not going to be able to solve this for everybody. I'm not even going to try. I'm just going to share with you my thoughts. I don't think that's a good question at all. I don't think the question is valuable. I think it's divisive, and I think it's distracting. So I propose this in its place. In 1 Corinthians, it says, whether we eat or we drink, whatever we do unto the glory of God. And I believe that goes for whatever we do. That's everything. So that means if you're a gospel singer, a preacher, a teacher, an evangelist, a comedian, a plumber, whatever it is, we're to do it for the glory of God. The question is not whether it's ministry or is it entertainment. The question is motive. Is my motive to glorify

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2: 250 years ago, a small group of men changed the course of American history. One of those men was Samuel Adams, the firebrand from Boston, who spent many years of his life fighting for American independence from British rule. A cousin of John Adams, Samuel Adams failed at both law and business, but he did more than anyone else to ignite the flames of the American Revolution. He organized the Boston Tea Party, led the opposition to the Stamp Act, and launched the committees of correspondence. Though he eventually served as governor of Massachusetts, the high point in his life was affixing his signature to the document that marked the culmination of his life's work. And on Independence Day 2026, we remember Samuel Adams of Boston, who signed the Declaration of Independence and became a founder of our American Republic.
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4: From the Triarc Weather Center, here's a look at your forecast. Partly sunny skies for our Sunday. Some midday showers and thunderstorms not out of the question. Keep an eye to the sky. A few of those storms could be on the strong side. 91 for high, but it's going to feel a lot hotter with some of that humidity tracking throughout the region. Breezy out of the south-southwest, gusts at about 20. Some showers and thunderstorms overnight tonight. Breezy down to 76. I'm staff meteorologist Jason Laird from the Triarc Weather Center.

0: That is the latest from Jeff and Sherry Easter at No Rock. Now, if you find yourself looking in on Facebook and other social media sites, you see a lot of bogus AI stories about Southern gospel music artists and other artists as well. Well, Guy Penrod, we caught up with him, and he's doing fine despite what you might hear and see on social media.
1: Hey, y'all, it's Guy Penrod here, and it's the real me. It's not the AI me. So just so you know, I've had a lot of concerned phone calls, texts, emails, just kind words, wondering if I was okay. There has been a ridiculous amount of AI postings. We didn't make any of those, from singing at the Super Bowl to just all kinds of crazy stuff. So I just wanted everybody to know we're doing great. My family's great. My health's great. I love Jesus. And we're having a wonderful life. Bouncing grandkids. Got to play golf today even. So please don't worry. Thank you for the prayers. I'll always take prayers. And we look forward to seeing you in the city somewhere. God bless you all.
0: Now, he put out a great album in 2013 called Breathe Deep. Had this tune on it, appropriate for your Father's Day. Here's Guy Penrod. At every saint.
2: He climbed down off that old John Deere, wiping sweat and I was wiping tears. He saw me coming across them cotton rows. He was 78, I was 21.

0: title cut from her latest album, Learning to Walk with Him. From Mount Barker in South Australia, that is Christy Cox. You are listening to Sunday Morning Gospel. My name's Cliff Bogus. Now, coming up in just a few moments, latest from the Tribute Quartet. We'll talk with our friends at Trans World Radio, great classic from the Dixie Echoes, and the latest from Joseph Habedanque when Sunday Morning Gospel continues.
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17: Former Arkansas State University player scheduled to begin trial coming up on Monday for the alleged poisoning of his girlfriend and unborn child in 2023. Blaze Taylor facing two counts of first-degree murder for the death of 25-year-old Jade Benning, who was 5 months pregnant. Police said the child was allegedly Taylor's. Police said Benning, who was from Little Rock, was rushed to the hospital February 25th of 2023 after Taylor called 911 and reported that she appeared to be having an allergic reaction. The unborn child died 2 days later. Benning died on March 6th of 2023 on her 25th birthday. City of Greenbrier has told residents and customers they're no longer under a boil order on the Greenbrier water system. The water system was tested and results confirmed the water was safe to drink, according to the Arkansas Department of Health. This all started on Tuesday because of a main water break. And the Arkansas Razorbacks basketball team will play 4 exhibition games in the Bahamas this summer. They'll play in international opponents as part of the 2026 Baja Mar Hoops Summer League. That'll happen July 31st through August 4th. This will be one of the first opportunities for fans to get a look at Coach John Calipari's 26-27 team. I'm Rick Walker in the First Community Bank Triarch 24-Hour News Center, where community comes first. 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
18: From the Triarch Weather Center, here's a look at your forecast. Partly sunny skies for our Sunday. Some midday showers and thunderstorms not out of the question. Keep an eye to the sky. A few of those storms could be on the strong side. 91 for a high, but it's going to feel a lot hotter with some of that humidity tracking throughout the region. Breezy out of the south-southwest, gusts at about 20. Some showers and thunderstorms overnight tonight. Breezy down to 76. I'm staff meteorologist Jason Lair from the Triarch Weather Center.

0: I debuted that tune in last week's show from the Tribute Quartet, and it could have been a mountain. 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

They make their home out of Pensacola, Florida. That is the Dixie Echoes and Roll On Jordan. Here's the latest from Joseph Habedank.

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5: 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And Maumelle Cars and Coffee is a free event that takes place on the fourth Saturday of every month, 9 a.m. to 11 a.m. at Jim's Razorback Pizza in Maumelle. 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
8: 250 years ago, a small group of men changed the course of American history. One of those men was a young lawyer from North Carolina, William Hooper. A Harvard graduate, Hooper moved south to build a law practice. He became Deputy Attorney General of the colony and served on the Royal Governor's staff. Despite his aristocratic background, he sided with the Patriots and was sent to the Continental Congress, where he earned respect for his skill in debate. During the Revolution, his home was destroyed and his family

0: family narrowly escaped capture. Yet after the war, Hoover urged lenient treatment for Americans who had fought on the British side. Returning to North Carolina, he never again held public office. On Independence Day 2026, we remember William Hoover of North Carolina, signer of the Declaration of Independence and founder of our American Republic.
1: This Independence Day, Brooks Fine Jewelry invites you to join them in celebrating the nation's rich heritage. 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
2: From the Triarc Weather Center, here's a look at your forecast. Partly sunny skies for our Sunday. Some midday showers and thunderstorms not out of the question. Keep an eye to the sky. A few of those storms could be on the strong side. 91 for a high, but it's going to feel a lot hotter with some of that humidity tracking throughout the region. Breezy out of the south-southwest, gusts at about 20. Some showers and thunderstorms overnight tonight. Breezy down to 76. I'm staff meteorologist Jason Laird from the Triarc Weather Center.

Pinewood Gospel Church. I was half asleep when this old man said, I'm a-going first. He said, I testify the cross is the only way for every man. But the good Lord's gonna get you there.

0: That is a group called Dawson Road that consists of Kevin Woodland and Daniel Albright. Their latest album's entitled Mile Number 2. That was released to radio this past week, a tune called Grace. It's time again for another episode of Southern Gospel Timeline.
1: I'm Greg Goodman with Southern Gospel Timeline. The world experienced the hottest January on record. The Summer Olympics set for Tokyo were pushed back a year due to COVID. Unemployment hit a 50-year low before exploding 2 months later amid the COVID epidemic. In June of this year, the Perrys were at number one on the Singing News Top 80 chart with It Never Gets Old.

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1: The latest album from the Perrys is Long, Long Road. Current release, By the Blood. Here are the Perrys.

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0: From the SMG studios located in Grand Bay, Alabama, it is Sunday Morning Gospel. My name's Cliff Baucus, and I'm your host. 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Coming up this hour, great classic from Paul Overstreet. Plus, we'll talk with Jonathan Wilburn, Billy Blackwood, as well as Jerry Sally. Getting this hour kicked off with the latest from Karen Peck and New Rivers.

0: That is the latest from Anthem Edition, and he is who he is. Now, the latest from Jonathan Wilburn is a tune called Grace is Sufficient. He is joined by the Gatlin Brothers, great tune produced by Ben Isaacs. Now, I caught up with him this past week, and he told me a little bit more about the song and how it applies to faith.
1: Do you remember in the days when we were in our youth and they had a commercial that would come on, the Nestea Plunge? And they would stand on the edge of that swimming pool and have a glass of that Nestea and just fall straight back into that water. Well, they had the faith that that water was going to break their fall and everything was going to be fine. I feel that's the way it is with Christ. With darkness and all that prevails is nothing except faith. That He and He alone, when we fall into His arms and say, Lord, I take You for who You say You are. You're going to be my provider, my strength, my shield. The sacrifice in the Bible talks about You being the sacrifice for sin and You rose on the third day. I'm trusting that with all my heart, soul, mind, and strength. A great

0: That is off his 1990 album, So In Love. That is Paul Overstreet, a song appropriate for your Father's Day and seeing my father in me. 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
2: 250 years ago, a small group of men changed the course of American history. One of those men was a successful Boston businessman named John Hancock. Known for his generous support of the cause of liberty, it was said that when Hancock first entered public office, the city of Boston gained his personal fortune. Even his boat was named Liberty. Eloquent and charming, Hancock became a popular political leader and was elected president of the Continental Congress that met in Philadelphia during the summer of 1776. He became the first man to sign the Declaration of Independence, writing his name with a bold stroke that remains the most famous signature in American history. On Independence Day 2026, we remember John Hancock of Massachusetts, signer of the Declaration of Independence and a founder of our American Republic.
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5: From the Triarc Weather Center, here's a look at your forecast. Partly sunny skies for our Sunday. Some midday showers and thunderstorms not out of the question. Keep an eye to the sky. A few of those storms could be on the strong side. 91 for high, but it's going to feel a lot hotter with some of that humidity tracking throughout the region. Breezy out of the south-southwest, gusts at about 20. Some showers and thunderstorms overnight tonight. Breezy down to 76. I'm Staff Meteorologist Jason Laird from the Triarc Weather Center.

0: Dad is a family group that consists of four brothers, Lane, who's 22, and a set of triplets, Kenan, Connor, and Kyle, all 19. Together, they make up the group, the Fortner Brothers, and that's their latest. Without you, I haven't got a prayer. There is a brand new project from the Daywind Group called Patriot's Dream that I'm going to debut for you in just a few moments. To tell you more about that project, here's Billy Blackwood.
1: There are no words really to describe how much fun this is, but deeper than that, how meaningful this is. Just to be a part of something that glorifies the Lord and you get to hang with your tribe and, you know, be a part of it is such an honor. Just glad that I get to come and hang out. I told several of them already. I probably place more value in just the fact that we're doing this together than actually what the project is. As great as that is, there's something about getting together with people that you've known or that you share a mission with.
0: Now, the list of artists featured in this tune includes the Blackwood Brothers, Adam Crabb, Hiro, Joseph Habedank, Karen Peck, and a lot more. 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

That is the Patriot's Dream from the Daywind Group. 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Now stay close. I've got the latest from Peach Goldman coming up in just a few moments. Plus, we'll talk with our friends at Trans World Radio. Great tune from the Down East Boys and one from George Strait I know you'll enjoy when Sunday Morning Gospel continues.

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16: Well, as preparations continue for the 2026 Special Olympics U.S. Games in Minnesota, the Arkansas Diamonds arrived and they were shining on prime time Saturday night. Team Arkansas, which features 90 members competing in 11 sports, part of the opening ceremonies, which aired live on ESPN on Saturday night. Competition will start on Monday and run until Friday, with athletes from all 50 states competing. Well, Sunday is the beginning of summer, and that means summer grilling season. For many Americans, surging prices means beef is no longer what's for dinner, the cost of beef having spiked since early 2025, coming under even more pressure. The most recent is the screwworm outbreak that hit cattle in Mexico and has now spread to the U.S., where the cattle herd has already fallen to levels not seen since the 1950s, due in part to drought. I'm Rick Walker in the First Community Bank, TriArch 24-Hour News Center, where community comes first. 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
0: From the TriArch Weather Center, here's a look at your forecast. Partly sunny skies for our Sunday. Some midday showers and thunderstorms not out of the question. Keep an eye to the sky. A few of those storms could be on the strong side. 91 for high, but it's going to feel a lot hotter with some of that humidity tracking throughout the region. Breezy out of the south-southwest, gusts at about 20. Some showers and thunderstorms overnight tonight. Breezy down to 76. I'm Staff Meteorologist Jason Laird from the TriArch Weather

0: That song has been at the number one slot for the last few weeks for Peach Goldman at Expecting a Mountain. I've got a tune from the Down East Boys, When Believers Will Be Leaving. It's up in just a moment, but we are proud to team up with our friends at Trans World Radio.
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3: 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This is Ricky Carden with the Down East Boys. Thank you so much for listening to Sunday Morning Gospel.

0: From his 2001 album, The Road Less Traveled, that is George Strait and A Father's Love. You are listening to Sunday Morning Gospel. Now the spotlights are on Dolly Parton, and she is up next.
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1: 250 years ago, a small group of men changed the course of American history. One of those men was Francis Hopkinson, a talented lawyer from New Jersey. A friend of both Thomas Jefferson and Benjamin Franklin, the energetic, fast-talking Hopkinson was also an artist, writer, and composer whose anti-British poems, songs, and cartoons helped build support for the Patriot cause. Hopkinson is also credited with helping design the first American flag, the Stars and Stripes, sewn by Betsy Ross. Elected to the Continental Congress, he later served as chairman of the Navy Board, judge of the Admiralty, and a federal judge for Pennsylvania. On Independence Day 2026, we remember Francis Hopkinson of New Jersey, signer of the Declaration of Independence and a founder of our American Republic.
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2: From the Triarch Weather Center, here's a look at your forecast. A couple of spotty showers and thunderstorms can't be ruled out this afternoon. Daytime highs, low 90s. Feels more like the low triple digits, though, factoring in some humidity in the area. Breezy out of the south-southwest. Gusts at about 20. Showers and thunderstorms possible once again overnight tonight. A little bit more widespread if they do kick up. Down to 76 degrees for an overnight low and breezy. I'm staff meteorologist Jason Laird from the Triarch.

0: That is the Grascals, along with Dolly Parton and a tune that she wrote along with Jamie Johnson and Broken Angels. She was part of another compilation album in 2021 with Jerry Salley called Bluegrass Gospel. I'll let Jerry tell you more.
1: The chance to produce a song on the legendary Dolly Parton is one of the greatest opportunities I've ever had in my career. When I reached out to her, she did not hesitate to agree to sing on the project. She sounds like an angel on there to me. Carl Jackson, Larry Cordell, Bradley Walker, and myself have been singing together for many years on countless recordings. I thought our blend would be a really good choice to join Dolly on the recording.

0: From the album Country Faith Bluegrass from 2021, that is Dolly Parton and Sweet By and By. 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
0: From the SMG Studios, located in Grand Bay, Alabama, it is Sunday Morning Gospel. 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Winan and Cody Johnson. Plus, we'll talk with Phillips and Banks, Aaron Swain of the Justified Quartet, as well as Josh Allen of the Allens. Getting this hour started with Jessica Ingram.
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0: Now, that song was originally released in 2024 as part of CeCe Winans' album, More Than This. She got together with Cody Johnson April of last year and put out that duet, Come Jesus Come. That is CeCe Winans along with Cody Johnson. I've got a special tune from Ray Stevens up in just a few moments, My Dad. It's one song away, and that song is the latest from Phillips and Banks. It's called The Anthem.
1: Autumn is, she's the writer of our group. She doesn't talk a lot from the stage, but she does some great writing. And we had been looking for a song that was just like, I don't know.
2: We needed like one of those 6/8 type. That's what it was. That's yeah. When we started. We needed something like that for the album.
1: Right. And so Autumn was like, "You want to?" I was like, "It would be cool to write a song." And
2: we looked through all the pitches and stuff, and we were trying to find something that was kind of that vibe. And I was like, "Wait, there's nothing here. So let's just write it."
1: Yeah.

0: That is off his 1983 album entitled Me. That is Ray Stevens and a song appropriate for your Father's Day and my dad. Sunday Morning Gospel. We've been on the air for many years now, and we would love to hear from you. 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
3: 250 years ago, a small group of men changed the course of American history. 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He organized the Boston Tea Party, led the opposition to the Stamp Act, and launched the committees of correspondence. Though he eventually served as governor of Massachusetts, the high point in his life was affixing his signature to the document that marked the culmination of his life's work. And on Independence Day 2026, we remember Samuel Adams of Boston, who signed the Declaration of Independence and became a founder of our American Republic.
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6: From the Triarc Weather Center, here's a look at your forecast. A couple of spotty showers and thunderstorms can't be ruled out this afternoon. Daytime highs, low 90s. Feels more like the low triple digits, though, factoring in some humidity in the area. Breezy out of the south-southwest. Gusts at about 20. Showers and thunderstorms possible once again overnight tonight. A little bit more widespread if they do kick up. Down to 76 degrees for an overnight low and breezy. I'm staff meteorologist Jason Laird from the Triarc Weather Center.

0: That is a tune that I debuted just a few weeks ago from Dutch singer Christine Alting, along with Gordon Moat, and The Other Side of Not Giving Up. I got a great tune from Zach Williams and Walker Hayes, Jesus's Fault, is one song away, and that song belongs to the Justified Quartet, their latest, Beyond the Storm. Now, we caught up with Aaron Swain of the group this past week, and he talked about the mass age difference of the group.
1: Now, honestly, that's not something that I'm not used to already, because with Promised Land, I was the youngest guy by a good 20 years or so, and it's the same deal here, because I'm 33, and they're all in their 50s, and Anthony just turned 60. So the questions come up, you know, what's it like traveling with guys with that much of an age difference? And the best way I can put it is, it's like an extended road trip with your grandparents. but honestly, we get along so well. We talk throughout the week, and we get together on the road, and we cut up and have a great time, and just pick on each other relentlessly like a bunch of brothers. But when it comes time to get down to business and sing about Jesus and the saving power of the gospel, we're able to do that too. Having both sides of that equation is just really, really cool.

That is off his 2022 album, 100 Highways. Zach Williams, along with Walker Hayes, and Jesus's Fault. You are listening to Sunday Morning Gospel. My name's Cliff Bogus. Now, coming up in just a few moments, latest from Jason Crabb. We'll talk with our friends at Trans World Radio and a great tune from the Irwins when Sunday Morning Gospel continues.

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8: 250 years ago, a small group of men changed the course of American history. One of them was a lawyer and planter from South Carolina, Arthur Middleton. At 34, he was the oldest and wealthiest member of the South Carolina delegation. Cultured and socially prominent, Middleton loved Latin and Greek, often immersing himself in the writings of the classical authors. For years, he'd played a leading role in South Carolina's government and was considered one of its most ardent patriots. Captured by the British during the Siege of Charleston, he endured months in a British prison. He died soon after the war at just 45 years of age. On Independence Day 2026, as we celebrate America's 250th birthday, we remember Arthur Middleton of South Carolina, signer of the Declaration of Independence and founder of our American Republic.
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13: Former U.S. Transportation Secretary and presidential candidate Pete Buttigieg endorsed Democratic congressional candidate Chris Jones during a rally Friday night in Little Rock, calling the race for Arkansas' 2nd congressional district, one that national observers should not overlook. Buttigieg joined Jones at the Dreamland Ballroom, where the two focused much their message on affordability issues facing Arkansans, including the rising costs of groceries, housing, and fuel. Jones also centered his remarks on lowering everyday costs for Arkansans while criticizing incumbent French Hill's representation of the district. Officials with the city of Pine Bluff say their aquatic center will remain closed until Tuesday of this week. Center was slated to reopen on Monday, but now it's been changed. Mayor Flowers said in a statement the date change was in recognition of the funeral on Monday for 84-year-old Iredell Collins of Fordyce, who's been identified as the woman found floating in a pool in the center on June 10th. Her funeral scheduled to take place on Monday. Flowers said a full report on the center's operations is underway and will be released the week of June 29th. I'm Rick Walker in the First Community Bank Triarch 24-Hour News Center, where community comes first. Member FDIC.
0: From the Triarch Weather Center, here's a look at your forecast. A couple of spotty showers and thunderstorms can't be ruled out this afternoon. Daytime highs, low 90s. Feels more like the low triple digits, though, factoring in some humidity in the area. Breezy out of the south, southwest. Gusts at about 20. Showers and thunderstorms possible once again overnight tonight. A little bit more widespread if they do kick up. Down to 76 degrees for an overnight low and breezy. I'm staff meteorologist Jason Laird from the Triarch Weather.

0: Now, that tune was originally released by the Crabb Family in 2004. Solo album by Jason Crabb, and he has a more acoustic version of that song as a title cut. Through the Fire. That is Jason Crabb. I've got the latest from the Irwins, Taste and See. It's up in just a moment, but we are proud to team up with our friends at Trans World Radio.
1: I wouldn't trade growing up on the mission field for anything. 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

0: They make their home out of Edgewood, Texas. That is the Irwins, their latest, Taste and See. You are listening to Sunday Morning Gospel. Now stay close. The spotlights are on the Allens, and they are up next.
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2: 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While protesting harsh treatment and oppressive taxation, many colonists still hoped for a peaceful reconciliation. 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
4: From the Triarc Weather Center, here's a look at your forecast. A couple of spotty showers and thunderstorms can't be ruled out this afternoon. Daytime highs, low 90s. Feels more like the low triple digits, though, factoring in some humidity in the area. Breezy up the south-southwest. Gusts at about 20. Showers and thunderstorms possible once again overnight tonight. A little bit more widespread if they do kick up. Down to 76 degrees for an overnight low and breezy. I'm staff meteorologist Jason Laird from the Triarc.

0: They make their home just outside of Hammond, Louisiana. That is the Allens and a tune called Crossover. They have a brand new album coming out very soon, still unnamed, but they did send their first single along. It is entitled Shout.
1: We are so excited about this song. It's actually the first time in a while that the Allens are singing a song that we did not personally write. It was pitched to us by Barry Weeks. Yes, that Barry Weeks, the guy that co-wrote Truth Is Marching On and a lot of other incredible gospel songs. So he sent it our way. We absolutely loved it. It is packed with energy. It is packed with fun. But at the heart of the message is that fact that if Jesus has radically changed your life and turned everything upside down, where it used to be sorrow, it used to be despair, now it's overflowing with joy, you really don't have a choice in the matter. You have to shout it.

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11: About some WrestleMania to kickstart this countdown. Russell Dickerson is rocking the chart once again with Worth Your Wild.

0: Don't you love the play on words? Worth your while. Yes, indeed. Russell Dickerson launching this week's Crook and Chase Countdown at number 30. Hello, everybody. Wild man Charlie Chase here.
1: That makes me a wild woman, I guess.
0: Go for it.
1: All
0: yeah.
1: right. Lorianne Crook here. Happy Father's Day weekend, Charlie.
0: Oh, thank you.
1: And to all dads out there, we have some very special music to celebrate all of you today.
0: Indeed. And that will make our party even bigger as we continue to salute America 250. On our nation's milestone birthday year, Rodney Atkins takes us into the backwoods for some insight into that great American folklore known as White Lightning.
1: Hey, he better look out because today, this is very ironic, you will meet a lawman who is making his American dream come true. Singer-songwriter and deputy sheriff Chris Darlington is with us here on Crook and Chase.
0: Maybe we should keep the deputy and the moonshiners separate.
1: Let's keep them in separate rooms.
0: Okay. Also, we have new music from Cody Johnson. It's kind of out of left field for Cody, but you're going to love it. And get this, a country star's surprise wedding. Yeah, it's all coming up. And as if there wasn't enough happening this weekend, it's also the official start to the summer season. No one better to get us into summertime than Kenny Chesney, so bring on the fun in the sun.

0: Sorting out the chaos of life. Phone Keys Wallet, that is Lainey Wilson with John Mayer on guitar and serving as co-producer. The song is Up a Space to 29.
1: And that bumps Alexandra Kay up a space to 28 from her album called Second Wind. This is Straight for the Heart.

0: Straight for the Heart is up one space to 28 for Alexandra Kay, not only a singer and songwriter, but also the owner of The Coffee Girl, which is a popular pink-themed cafe located in her hometown of Waterloo, Illinois.
1: Yeah, she grew up going there, loved the place so much, she bought it. And if you're on a road trip near Waterloo, stop in for the amazing menu. I am not kidding you. Besides the coffee, there are big breakfasts, sandwiches, burgers, salads, homemade pastries.
0: Everything you need, huh? All right, stop by and see that gal. Hey, coming up after a quick break here on Crook and Chase, another new hot travel stop that has Dolly all over it. Yeah. Plus, a surprise celebrity wedding. We'll let you know which country star tied the knot. Hey, everybody, Crook and Chase here. We didn't just promise a first-class country music cruise. We showed out with a top-shelf country cruise. You were either there or you're getting on board next time. Well, next time is here, and the bar is set. Don't miss the second sailing, March 2027.
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5: 250 years ago, a small group of men changed the course of American history. One of those men was the elder statesman from Philadelphia, Benjamin Franklin. Few people in American history have done so many things so well as Ben Franklin. 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As a scientist, he identified lightning as an electrical charge, and he invented the first bifocal eyeglasses. As ambassador to France during the Revolution, he was responsible for bringing her to America's aid. And after the war, Franklin took part in the Constitutional Convention. As we celebrate 250 years of liberty as a nation, we remember Benjamin Franklin of Philadelphia, who signed the Declaration of Independence and became a founder of our American Republic.
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7: From the Triarc Weather Center, here's a look at your forecast. A couple of spotty showers and thunderstorms can't be ruled out this afternoon. Daytime highs, low 90s. Feels more like the low triple digits, though, factoring in some humidity in the area. Breezy out of the south-southwest. Gusts at about 20. Showers and thunderstorms possible once again overnight tonight. A little bit more widespread if they do kick up. Down to 76 degrees for an overnight low and breezy. I'm staff meteorologist Jason Laird from the Triarc Weather Center.
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1: Happy Father's Day from all of us at Crook and Chase. As a father of five himself, Thomas Rhett is dedicating this special song to all dads. He co-wrote it with his own father, Hall of Fame songwriter Rhett Akins. Things Dads Do.

0: He's a betting man there, Graylin James, holding at number 27 with Water at a Wedding. And on that subject, Brett Eldridge made the surprise announcement, Charlie, that he has gotten married.
1: Yes, this news caught everybody off guard. Brett announced his marriage on Instagram, not totally revealing the identity of his new wife, other than to say, quote, "I met an amazing woman who truly loves me for me, way beyond the fellow with a microphone."
0: Oh, that's a sweet way to put it. Yeah. Well, he says that she is just as goofy as he is, and they do what he calls weird barefoot dance-offs in the living room. Okay, so maybe they just slow dance to this one that he wrote more than 10 years ago. Wanna be that song. Here's to Brett Eldridge and his new wife.

0: 2015 hit for Brett Eldridge, and now his real life as a newlywed. That is Wanna Be That Song.
1: Okay, you're ready, Charlie. Now to a guy who has signaled to us that he may not be settling down anytime soon. Dustin Lynch claims his heart ain't easy to love. Number 26 this week on the countdown.

0: Rounding out a superstar double shot of Dustin Lynch with Riding Roads. And speaking of, if you're going to be road tripping, well, Dolly Parton's first travel center opens this Wednesday in Cornersville, Tennessee.
1: Yep. During her lifetime as an entertainer, as you can imagine, Dolly has visited a lot of travel stops, and she wants her Dolly's Tennessean travel stop to be really different. She's created it to feel more like home with Southern hospitality. Mm-hmm. And most of all, it has to be clean, clean, clean. I love that. Now, besides all the usual amenities, at the heart of Dolly's travel stop is live music. They have a stage there, Charlie, and cool. She's inviting local musicians and bands, and it's really hilarious. Some of the fans are saying it's similar to the famous Bucky's chain,
0: sure.
1: And they're suggesting that Dolly might nickname her travel stops Busties or Boobies.
0: I'd like to see the artwork on that.
2: I love that, actually.
1: Okay.
0: All right, that's in Cornersville, just south of Nashville, near the Alabama line, folks. All right, up next, the All-American trait that has Nate Smith living the American dream.
3: 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I don't know.
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13: 250 years ago, a small group of men changed the course of American history. 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
17: Governor Sanders announced on Friday that $5 million will be allocated from the Restricted Reserve Fund for the construction of the University of Arkansas Department of Food Services Center for Excellence for Food Science and Innovation. Officials said the announcement came after the Arkansas Legislative Council voted in favor of the funding. It'll be added to the $30 million federal funding provided through the efforts of Senator John Bozeman. They describe it as a state-of-the-art, two-story, 62,000-square-foot building. It'll house specialized laboratories aimed at advancing food science research, equipping students for high-demand careers, opening new markets for Arkansas-grown commodities, and supporting economic growth statewide. The University of Arkansas Department of Food Science is a national leader in research and education, ranking 8th in the country for research productivity in food science and 3rd among 56 programs for scholarly research. I'm Rick Walker in the First Community.

0: Boston from Stella Lefty, climbing three spots to 25. And on this Father's Day weekend, a shout out to Stella's dad, Eric Lefkowski. He's a billionaire businessman. I'm not kidding. Founder of the healthcare technology company Tempus. Mm-hmm. And he's also widely known for co-founding Groupon.
1: Well, that's a favorite among a lot of people. Yeah, very impressive lineage for Stella Lefty. And let's point out that Nate Smith has some roots to be proud of as well. You see, his community in his hometown of Paradise, California, supported his determination in his pursuit of his own American dream of becoming a country music star, right? Much like the story of one of his musical heroes.
0: I know that Garth is someone that you have always respected, yeah, been a fan of.
2: Yeah.
0: And part of your story is a lot like his. This little dance coming back and forth to Nashville, come here, reject, leave, come back, reject, leave, come back. Some people would say, I was not born to take that sort of roller coaster ride. So how do artists like you and Garth make it work? Are you just born with the willpower, or do you just have to come here and grit your teeth and make it happen?
2: That's such a good question. His community raised a GoFundMe, like a GoFundMe. It probably wasn't a GoFundMe when he came here, but raised money for him to come back, I believe, as well. And that's kind of what I had to help get me going and stuff. But why do we not give up? Why do we keep coming back? I don't really know. Maybe it's foolishness, mostly. just sheer stupidity. I don't know, but it's all I know how to do. It's just ingrained in me. I just keep going until it, I don't know.

0: quick enough.
1: Well, they're in the floor, finally. Boots off. John Party easing back a couple of spaces to 24 here on the countdown. Hey, this weekend, John is releasing the 10th anniversary edition of his California Sunrise album, originally released back in 2016. And in this new release, he's added a few new songs to the already three times platinum collection.
2: Yeah, John said he was feeling the need for a new summer anthem. Yeah. So he wrote this one as that bonus track you're talking about, Drinking and Dancing. Hansen, new from John Party.
3: Man, we were sitting around trying to write a song. We really couldn't come up with anything, and I needed a new summer song. So I just started singing.

0: Drinking and Dancing. John Party here on Crooked Chase with a new track added to his 10th anniversary edition of the California Sunrise album, available now.
1: Okay, so that one album produced a huge string of hits. So I have a quiz for everyone. Which one of these hits from his original California Sunrise album is John Party's biggest seller? Is it Heartache on the Dance Floor, Head Over Boots, Dirt on My Boots, or Night Shift?
0: Mm.
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1: 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Fortnite, Roblox, and never heard of them. 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That's Tuesday, 5 p.m. That's at the Nixon Library in Jacksonville. And it's Lunch and a Movie Wednesday at the Faulkner County Library right at noon. 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
9: 250 years ago, a small group of men changed the course of American history. One of them was a lawyer and planter from South Carolina, Arthur Middleton. At 34, he was the oldest and wealthiest member of the South Carolina delegation. Cultured and socially prominent, Middleton loved Latin and Greek, often immersing himself in the writings of the classical authors. For years, he'd played a leading role in South Carolina's government and was considered one of its most ardent patriots. Captured by the British during the Siege of Charleston, he endured months in a British prison. He died soon after the war at just 45 years of age. On Independence Day 2026, as we celebrate America's 250th birthday, we remember Arthur Middleton of South Carolina, signer of the Declaration of Independence and founder of our American Republic.
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11: From the TriArc Weather Center, here's a look at your forecast. A couple of spotty showers and thunderstorms can't be ruled out this afternoon. Daytime highs, low 90s. Feels more like the low triple digits, though, factoring in some humidity in the area. Breezy out of the south-southwest. Gusts at about 20. Showers and thunderstorms possible once again overnight tonight. A little bit more widespread if they do kick up. down to 76 degrees for an overnight low and breezy. I'm staff meteorologist Jason Laird from the Triarc Weather Center.
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0: So what is John Party's biggest selling hit from California Sunrise? Well, here it is, Head Over Boots on Crook and Chase.

0: From his 10th anniversary California Sunrise album out this weekend, Head Over Boots is John Pardee's top hit so far in his career, 7 times platinum. The runner-up at 6-time platinum is Dirt on My Boots. Man, something about those boots.
1: I guess so. All right. Well, Dan and Shay encourage us all to say so, as you would say, as the song moves up a spot to 23 on Crook and Chase.

0: Elena with Chase Matthew, up another space to 22 with all my exes.
1: This weekend, we continue to celebrate our America 250. It's no secret that Trace Adkins is a constant force behind our soldiers who sacrifice and fight for our freedoms. And one American institution is very dear to his heart in support of these men and women. I want to talk about Wounded Warrior Project.
0: Oh, okay.
1: Because that's something I know. And the reason I want to bring that up is a lot of people, when they see these campaigns on TV, they like them. They're skeptical about donating. But you, from what I gather, you've seen firsthand how your support helps.
2: Yeah, yeah. I see those guys all the time. I mean, they come to, no matter what city we're in, you know, somebody's going to show up. And yeah, I hear those stories all the time, how Wounded Warrior changed their life and really helped them out in some really dark times. And I'm just honored and humbled to have been some small part in that whole organization. And it's a noble endeavor, and it's run by really good people. And I wouldn't have anything to do with it if it wasn't so.
0: Trace, I mean, you've done so much, that and beyond. You have way more humanitarian and philanthropic awards than I even knew about. Because you don't talk about them that much. You don't really, you know, you don't brag about them, obviously. But why do you do those things more quietly than others might?
2: I don't want ever to anybody to think that I'm being taken advantage or patronizing or any of that. I just don't, you know, you got to be doing that stuff for the right reasons.
1: Well, well said, my friend. Trace Adkins is all about the characteristics that define true Americans. We are a united country built on neighbor helping neighbor, don't you know? And Trace stood by that in a song called Somewhere in America.
0: Yeah, Trace tied the video for this song to the Mayfield, Kentucky area in the aftermath of that massive EF4 tornado that hit December 2021. Everybody will never forget that. So the song and the video are dedicated to the resilience and the strength of small town America and all of that community spirit. This is Somewhere in America. Trace Adkins on Crick and Chase.

0: Get to drinking. Zach John King holds at 21. And to continue lightening the mood here, Cody Johnson is releasing a new song this weekend. It's pretty funny. It's similar to the type of fun, kind of tongue-in-cheek lyrics that Brad Paisley and Toby Keith always brought to radio.
1: Yeah, here's the story. A ranch hand and his gold-digging wife are splitting, and this cowboy has his priorities in order. Turn it up for Horseback, brand new from Cody Johnson on Crooked Chase.
2: He's a ranch hand in a pinch, man. Hotter than the red on the cattle brand. Cause she's a gold digger with a quick trigger. A cast iron skillet swinging lid flipper.

looks that. Now he's a buckskin, 15 hands, 5-time team road champion.

0: just want my horse back.
1: Ah, he says it plain. Happy ending for the cowboy. He just wants the horse back. Brand new from Cody Johnson, having some fun with a different kind of breakup song. And I believe, Charlie, every cowboy would agree with him on that one. They would choose the horse over the girl.
2: Any chance you have survey results on that? Just curious.
1: No.
2: Hey, coming up, we have another special song for Father's Day. And Lorianne over there will be jamming a summer hit for the beginning of the season, getting you in the mood for summer fun. Later this hour on the Crook and Chase Countdown.
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12: 250 years ago, a small group of men changed the course of American history. One of those men was Francis Hopkinson, a talented lawyer from New Jersey. A friend of both Thomas Jefferson and Benjamin Franklin, the energetic, fast-talking Hopkinson was also an artist, writer, and composer whose anti-British poems, songs, and cartoons helped build support for the Patriot cause. Hopkinson is also credited with helping design the first American flag, the Stars and Stripes sewn by Betsy Ross. Elected to the Continental Congress, he later served as chairman of the Navy Board, judge of the Admiralty, and a federal judge for Pennsylvania. On Independence Day 2026, we remember Francis Hopkinson of New Jersey, signer of the Declaration of Independence and a founder of our American Republic.
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15: From the Triarc Weather Center, here's a look at your forecast. A couple of spotty showers and thunderstorms can't be ruled out this afternoon. Daytime highs, low 90s. Feels more like the low triple digits, though, factoring in some humidity in the area. Breezy out of the south-southwest. Gusts at about 20. Showers and thunderstorms possible once again overnight tonight. A little bit more widespread if they do kick up. Down to 76 degrees for an overnight low and breezy. I'm staff meteorologist Jason Laird from the Triarc Weather Center.
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0: South of Sanity, Zach Top rolling back to number 20 here on Crook and Chase. And this weekend will likely be filled with some wild memory-making fishing, grilling, and golfing for many dads across the country. And Lori, let me just point out, when it comes to Father's Day, I'm very simple.
1: Oh.
0: I'm kind of spoiled. We have our famous Sloppy Joes prepared for me, tater tots, deviled eggs, and we also have an antacid for dessert. And that's just for show. Let me point this out. The real deal is just being with the kids and the grandkids, okay? That's the bottom line. And since everybody, let me point this out, everybody has a phone, no less than 500 pictures should be made at that gathering.
1: And please do not send me everyone. just a few. But happy Father's Day to you, Charlie, and
0: Thank you. All
1: the dads out there, including those that step up and take the lead as stepdads. Hey, this is a true story from LV Shane, my boy on Crook and Chase.

0: country house. Well, how about flipping that to a country cruise? You know, there are still a few available spots for you to join Charlie and me and the Bobby Bones team for the 2027 Top Shelf Country Cruise. We will all be on board with Riley Green, Chris Young, Lauren Elena, Randy Houser, Jackson Dean, and the Rodeo Disco Band that plays, I'm not kidding, all night long. 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And with that, we'll be right back with our fastest rising song of the week.
1: And Lorianne over there is going to be jamming to a top-notch summer anthem as we officially kick off the season. That's right, summer is here. The hot weather is normal. Stay with us for more of the Crook and Chase Countdown.
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12: 250 years ago, a small group of men changed the course of American history. One of those men was Samuel Adams, the firebrand from Boston, who spent many years of his life fighting for American independence from British rule. A cousin of John Adams, Samuel Adams failed at both law and business, but he did more than anyone else to ignite the flames of the American Revolution. He organized the Boston Tea Party, led the opposition to the Stamp Act, and launched the Committees of Correspondence. Though he eventually served as governor of Massachusetts, the high point in his life was affixing his signature to the document that marked the culmination of his life's work. And on Independence Day 2026, we remember Samuel Adams of Boston, who signed the Declaration of Independence and became a founder of our American Republic.
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0: comes first. This is 24/7 news coverage with Rick Walker.
1: A new report says Little Rock head baseball coach Chris Curry has signed a new contract with the Trojans. The new contract has a five-year extension, takes him through 2031 as the Trojans head coach. The new contract comes after the Trojans made it to the NCAA Super Regional for the first time in program history and won back-to-back OVC championships. Arkansas Special Olympics teams traveled on Friday to the Special Olympics Games in Minnesota to help eliminate any travel barriers. Textron Aviation had pilots volunteer their time to get athletes to the event. 90 members of the team are competing in 11 sports. There'll be approximately 3,000 athletes at the event from across the country. Competition starts on Monday. And the Little Rock Zoo was able to resume normal operations on Friday after a bomb threat was called in. According to the zoo, the threat was reported shortly after the facility opened, about 9:30 on Friday. Zoo staff immediately implemented emergency protocols, contacted first responders, established a perimeter, and began a search of the property. The threat was later determined to be a hoax. I'm Rick Walker in the First Community Bank Triarch 24-Hour News Center, where community comes first. 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
2: From the Triarch Weather Center, here's a look at your forecast. A couple of spotty showers and thunderstorms can't be ruled out this afternoon. Daytime highs, low 90s. Feels more like the low triple digits, though, factoring in some humidity in the area. Breezy out of the south-southwest. Gusts at about 20. Showers and thunderstorms possible once again overnight tonight. A little bit more widespread if they do kick up. Down to 76 degrees for an overnight low and breezy. I'm staff meteorologist Jason Laird from the Triarch Weather Center.
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0: country, and she knows it. That's Luke Bryan. He's up two spaces to 18 on the Crook and Chase Countdown.
1: Well, she's country, and thankfully she remembers it. Yeah. Taylor Swift is getting her country on again. Now, as we mentioned on the last show, Taylor is suddenly circling back to country music, writing and performing a song for the new Toy Story 5 movie and album.
0: And things are coming full circle, as that will be Jesse's song in the movie, okay? And this is our fastest rising song of the week. It's up an impressive 8 spaces to impact at number 17 in only 2 weeks. It's Taylor Swift, and as she would say it, I knew it. I knew you.

0: at number 17. I knew it. I knew you. And in case you didn't know, this weekend we officially enter the summer season. So, may I, Charlie? Mm-hmm. I have chosen a very special Lorianne jam. Now, some people, I guess a lot of these lists, name the best summer song of all time in country music as Chattahoochee by Alan Jackson.
1: I'm not surprised.
0: And it's also the best music video to go along with it. I mean, how does he do this? Alan Jackson is water skiing in shredded jeans and somehow keeps his cowboy hat from flying off.
1: Oh, it's got to be glued on there.
0: Maybe so. From the platinum era of country music, 1993 to be exact, this is Alan Jackson kicking off our summer with Chattahoochee.

0: Not True Summer Anthem, Alan Jackson with Chattahoochee. And listen up, this Thursday, June 25th, is the grand opening of the Alan Jackson Museum and Distilleries, located on 3rd Avenue here in downtown Nashville. And besides drinking up the exhibits that celebrate Alan's amazing career, you can sip up his Silver Belly whiskey and see how they distill and bottle it right there at the museum.
1: So then there goes my day.
2: Next hour, the singing deputy sheriff making his American dream of music come true. 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
10: 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Cabot Closet Collections is holding a community food drive Saturday from 2 to 6 p.m. They could also use some volunteers to help out with that. And you can cool off with Popsicles in the Park in Conway. Join in Saturday, 11 a.m. to 4 p.m. at the Conway Pet Safe Dog Park for an afternoon full of treats, tail wags, and summer fun. 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
2: 250 years ago, a small group of men changed the course of American history. One of those men was the elder statesman from Philadelphia, Benjamin Franklin. Few people in American history have done so many things so well as Ben Franklin. He was a writer and printer whose annual publication, Poor Richard's Almanac, was second only to the Bible in popularity among the colonists. As a scientist, he identified lightning as an electrical charge, and he invented the first bifocal eyeglasses. As ambassador to France during the Revolution, he was responsible for bringing her to America's aid. And after the war, Franklin took part in the Constitutional Convention. As we celebrate 250 years of liberty as a nation, we remember Benjamin Franklin of Philadelphia, who signed the Declaration of Independence and became a founder of our American Republic.
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14: From the Triarc Weather Center, here's a look at your forecast. A couple of spotty showers and thunderstorms can't be ruled out this afternoon. Daytime highs, low 90s. Feels more like the low triple digits, though, factoring in some humidity in the area. Breezy out of the south-southwest. Gusts at about 20. Showers and thunderstorms possible once again overnight tonight. A little bit more widespread if they do kick up. Down to 76 degrees for an overnight low and breezy. I'm staff meteorologist Jason Laird from the Triarc Weather Center.
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20: Oh, and now, back to Crook and Chase.

MacArthur, Hardy, Tim McGraw, Eric Church, and Morgan Wallen lining up at number 16 for another week on Crook and Chase. Well, next, a return to the number 15 spot for John Morgan. This is Kid Myself.

0: A Crook and Chase classic from 2004, Gretchen Wilson with Redneck Woman. And let me point out, be watching for Gretchen. She's going to be part of the CMA Fest TV special coming up this week.
1: I love how you said that, watching for Gretchen. Yeah, so this coming Thursday on ABC, you can experience the most talked about performances from CMA Fest presented by SoFi. Ella Langley on stage, the reunion of FGL, Lainey Wilson collaborating with Tim McGraw, and Carly Pierce teaming up with Riley Green and country legend Ricky Skaggs.
0: It's a very cool event, the 2026 CMA Fest TV special, Thursday, June 25th, 8 p.m. Eastern, 7 Central on ABC, streaming next day on Hulu, all hosted by Riley Green and ABC anchor Lara Spencer. Don't miss it.
1: It's going to be a big night of fun. Right now, though, Kenny Chesney is bringing on the fun, hitting the mark number 14, up three from last week with Carry On.

0: This is the Crooked Chase Countdown. That is Kenny Chesney at number 14 with Carry On. Although, you may want to take a break to grab some tickets to Kenny's new exhibit at the Country Music Hall of Fame and Museum.
1: This is another good one. Kenny Chesney, Living in Fast Forward, presented by Blue Chair Bay Rum. Opens Thursday, July 23rd. Here's what you need to know. This is a look into Kenny's entire journey from East Tennessee high school football player, I think his jersey is even there, to becoming a megastar inducted into the Country Music Hall of Fame.
0: I got to tell you, the Hall of Fame here in Nashville is so much fun, just taking in all those exhibits and realizing the American dreams that have come true right here in Music City. All right, next up, Chris Jansen has joined up with Christian music superstar and Grand Ole Opry member Stephen Curtis Chapman to sing about America the Beautiful as we mark our America 250, this milestone year on Crook and Chase. Great song.

0: That is their heartfelt reimagining of America the Beautiful, Stephen Curtis Chapman and Chris Jansen. Well, you know, the beauty of our nation shines through after the break on Crook and Chase as we introduce you to a singing deputy sheriff from small town America guiding our youth and also dreaming really big.
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9: 250 years ago, a small group of men changed the course of American history. One of those men was a doctor from Philadelphia, Benjamin Rush. One of the leading medical men of his day, Rush promoted humane treatment for the mentally ill and founded America's first free clinic. His concern for the oppressed drew him into the struggle for independence, and he was elected to the Continental Congress. A highly educated and enlightened man, Rush devoted his life to the public good as a doctor, writer, and statesman. In 1797, President John Adams appointed him treasurer of the U.S. Mint, a position he held until his death. On Independence Day 2026, America's 250th birthday, we remember Benjamin Rush of Pennsylvania, signer of the Declaration of Independence, and founder of our American Republic.
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11: From the Triarc Weather Center, here's a look at your forecast. A couple of spotty showers and thunderstorms can't be ruled out this afternoon. Daytime highs, low 90s. Feels more like the low triple digits, though, factoring in some humidity in the area. Breezy out of the south, southwest. Gusts at about 20. Showers and thunderstorms possible once again overnight tonight. A little bit more widespread if they do kick up. down to 76 degrees for an overnight low and breezy. I'm staff meteorologist Jason Laird from the Triarc Weather Center.
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12: 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Number 13.

0: three rides in a row. That is George Burge and Luke Bryan up a spot to number 13 on the countdown.
1: Well, Charlie, you know, it has been quite the ride for a deputy sheriff that we discovered in the hometown of Patsy Cline, Winchester, Virginia. His name? Chris Darlington. And while he's been working in law enforcement the past 20 years or so, Chris has been writing and releasing songs and performing all across the region with his band.
0: Right, and he's been serving the public. See, he has a special calling. He loves kids, and he works as an SRO, that is a school resource officer at an elementary school there. And let me share this straight from his website. Whether wearing a badge or holding a guitar, Chris Darlington credits God, family, and service as the foundation behind everything he does.
1: I have so much respect for that. He believes in the American dream, and by gosh, he is going for it. So, let us introduce you to singer-songwriter and deputy sheriff Chris Darlington and his new song, What Do You Want? This is how we discovered him and his music.
2: You know how it is sometimes, you know, it's in the middle of the night and you can't sleep.
3: Yep.
2: And so I'm just kind of Googling around, just looking for some music or something to make me feel better. And somehow I landed on your music and saw that you had like something like 20 songs out there. And I sat there and listened to about, you know, all 20, 23 of them right then. And I thought, why is this guy not on the radio? How long have you been pushing for this dream? Were you like a lot of the country stars that are on our show where you were a little kid playing instruments and hoping to be on a stage one day?
3: So I was at an early age. I played with my father. He played music, and he got me to play keyboard for him in the teen years.
2: Mm-hmm.
3: But then I got sidetracked with law enforcement, as you see.
2: Yeah.
3: I started to move to Nashville back in like 2015. And then some of the guys down there that played Broadway over the years said, because I had an application in the police department at the same time, and they kind of encouraged me to go ahead and go for the law enforcement gig.
2: Okay, let me ask you this other trick question. This official song you have out to radio, What Do You Want?
3: Uh-huh.
2: It's kind of fun for me as a woman, because normally in my past in dating guys in my lifetime, my experience has been, I'm always asking the guy, what do you want? Well, this is the flip side of that. The guy is asking the girl, what's going on? What do you want? So how did this song come about?
3: I'm going to give you the honest opinion on this. So,
2: okay.
3: When I started this radio push and looking for direction, I reached out to a guy. His name's Louis Newman. I'm sure you know him.
2: Okay.
3: Radio promoter.
2: Yeah.
3: He helped Drew Baldridge launch his career to radio.
2: Yeah.
3: I was intrigued about the story. I reached out to him. He's been an awesome mentor, has guided me a little bit about radio that I didn't know. So essentially, I just pitched him song after song after song. And after the 10th song, you know, I told my wife one night, I was like, I don't know what he wants. He's turning down everything I pitch him, right? And then finally, I pitched him this demo for What Do You Want? And he just, he didn't get it until later, but he called us and he was excited. He said, Chris, I think this is it.
2: Wow.
3: So that gave me the motivation and the drive to go cut it and, you know, move forward to the point that we're at now.

0: What do you want? Remember his name. That is Chris Darlington, SRO and deputy sheriff by day and singer-songwriter every chance he gets with some big dreams in small-town America, Winchester, Virginia, home of Patsy Cline. And now, Chris Darlington.
1: You know, my goal and my dream is just, number one, to push it as far as I can push it. But number two, I want to be in history that, you know, the first deputy sheriff to hit country radio. And I think y'all helped me do that today, right? I'm on Crook and Chase.
2: We hope it works.
1: So you all just helped me make American history. Number two, I want to be the second artist from Winchester, Virginia to hit country radio. And you just helped me do that. So you just helped me reach two of my dreams today.
2: My gosh. Well, it is our honor. That is Chris Darlington. Check him out and listen to his music at chrisdarlington.com.
0: All right. And next on the countdown, Jordan Davis at number 12 with Turn This Truck Around.

0: Love without end. Amen. That's George Strait here on Crook and Chase. And by the way, happy Father's Day to all out there. Hey, and if you're in a jam for a last-minute Father's Day gift, make note here, guys typically love gadgets. I'm included. I recall Garth asking Trisha for a pocket fisherman, that little foldable fishing pole one year. She got that for him, right? And let me just say this. There's usually something in the As Seen on TV aisle that will cover the gift question, or something for the interior of his car or truck is always good. Just not that thing that smells like pine trees.
1: Oh, okay? No, that's pretty awful.
0: It is.
1: Okay. But I guess what you're saying is you guys like toys with a purpose?
0: Well, yeah.
1: Something like that. Okay.
0: That works.
1: Right. Hey, stay with us for more of this week's Top Hits, plus more summer music on the way on Crook and Chase.
0: Hey, everybody, Crook and Chase here. We didn't just promise a first-class country music cruise. We showed out with a top-shelf country cruise. You were either there or you're getting on board next time. Well, next time is here, and the bar is set. Don't miss the second sailing, March 2027.
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12: Former Arkansas State University player scheduled to begin trial coming up on Monday for the alleged poisoning of his girlfriend and unborn child in 2023. Blaze Taylor facing 2 counts of first-degree murder for the death of 25-year-old Jade Benning, who was 5 months pregnant. Police said the child was allegedly Taylor's. Police said Benning, who was from Little Rock, was rushed to the hospital February 25th of 2023 after Taylor called 911 and reported that she appeared to be having an allergic reaction. The unborn child died 2 days later. Benning died on March 6th of 2023 on her 25th birthday. City of Greenbrier has told residents and customers they're no longer under a boil order if they're on the Greenbrier water system. The water system was tested and results confirmed the water was safe to drink, according to the Arkansas Department of Health. This all started on Tuesday because of a main water break. And the Arkansas Razorbacks basketball team will play 4 exhibition games in the Bahamas this summer. They'll play in international opponents as part of the 2026 Baja Mar Hoops Summer League. That'll happen July 31st through August 4th. This will be one of the first opportunities for fans to get a look at Coach John Calipari's 26-27 team. I'm Rick Walker in the First Community Bank Triarc 24-Hour News Center, where community comes first. 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
12: From
13: from the Triarc Weather Center, here's a look at your forecast. A couple of spotty showers and thunderstorms can't be ruled out this afternoon. Daytime highs, low 90s. Feels more like the low triple digits, though, factoring in some humidity in the area. Breezy out of the south-southwest. Gusts at about 20. Showers and thunderstorms possible once again overnight tonight. A little bit more widespread if they do kick up. Down to 76 degrees for an overnight low and breezy. I'm staff meteorologist Jason Laird from the Triarc Weather Center.
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15: We are Crook and Chase with your top hits in country music for the week. Bailey Zimmerman continues to ride the countdown up a space to number 11 with some bitter memories associated with his Chevy Silverado.

0: All summer long, Kid Rock helping us get into the summer season this weekend. And, you know, we've heard some like it hot. So depending on your preferences, my friends, this could be good or bad news. You see, the Farmer's Almanac has predicted this summer will be hotter than normal in many areas across the country.
1: There goes the lawn, right? Oh, yeah, no. Well, I did some double checking, Charlie, and the Farmer's Almanac that you mentioned is said to be accurate at least 52% of the time. I don't know. That doesn't sound too good to me.
0: I know. Not really good.
1: Well, hey, let's stay cool like this next guy. He just goes sleeveless and gets into his groove. Kane Brown is starting his stuff at number 10 with Woman.

0: Ground with Woman on Crook and Chase. And we will be right back with Rodney Adkins and his accidental brush with some mean moonshiners. And Corey Kent living the ultimate American dream.
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0: 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The program is for those 18 and over. Also Friday at Faulkner County Library, all ages are welcome to drop in and have snow cones and art fun. It's all at the Faulkner County Library Friday from 2 to 4 p.m. Themed activities that are self-directed and celebrate the simple joys of summer. You can celebrate Play-Doh, puzzles, snow cones, planters, music on vinyl, and more 2 to 4 p.m. Friday. And Maumelle Cars and Coffee is a free event that takes place on the fourth Saturday of every month, 9 a.m. to 11 a.m. at Jim's Razorback Pizza in Maumelle. It's for auto enthusiasts of all kinds. 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
8: 250 years ago, a small group of men changed the course of American history. One of those men was a successful Boston businessman named John Hancock. Known for his generous support of the cause of liberty, it was said that when Hancock first entered public office, the city of Boston gained his personal fortune. Even his boat was named Liberty. Eloquent and charming, Hancock became a popular political leader and was elected president of the Continental Congress that met in Philadelphia during the summer of 1776. He became the first man to sign the Declaration of Independence, writing his name with a bold stroke that remains the most famous signature in American history. On Independence Day 2026, we remember John Hancock of Massachusetts, signer of the Declaration of Independence and a founder of our American Republic.
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13: From the TriArch Weather Center, here's a look at your forecast. A couple of spotty showers and thunderstorms can't be ruled out this afternoon. Daytime highs, low 90s. Feels more like the low triple digits, though, factoring in some humidity in the area. Breezy out of the south, southwest. Gusts at about 20. Showers and thunderstorms possible once again overnight tonight. A little bit more widespread if they do kick up. Down to 76 degrees for an overnight low and breezy. I'm staff meteorologist Jason Laird from the TriArch Weather Center.
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0: You know, that guy just keeps bringing his A game. Great song, Be By You. That is Luke Combs advancing two spaces to land at number 9. Which brings us to this week's 90s at 9 hit song. Now, 1999 was the year that Brad Paisley earned his first number 1 hit with a special song for Father's Day.
1: Okay, so let me explain. It was the story of his frequent co-writer and best friend, Kelly Loveless, and his stepson, McCain. Now, according to Kelly, Brad said to him, let's make a song about you two that will make your wife cry.
0: I think it did the trick. What a special song for bonus dads. He didn't have to be. This is Brad Paisley with our 90s at 9 featured hit.

0: One of the many defining songs from the platinum era of country music, Brad Paisley, He Didn't Have to Be, here on Crook & Chase.
1: And with that, we send a happy Father's Day to Brad and also to Corey Kent, because Corey is the father of four. Don't you know he's having fun this weekend? Corey is really living the American dream, proving you can have both family and a career.
0: Everything that you have ever wanted to be, at least right now, is coming true. You get to have the family, you get to be a singer-songwriter, you get to travel the world and become a global star. Does it feel that way to you, that you don't have to choose?
2: Some days. Yeah, some days. I think that the toughest part of what I'm living right now is the travel. And it's not even like the travel itself. Yeah, it can be grueling, but it's the being away from the people that I care about the most. And I've had to shift, you know, my approach to a lot of how I'm going about country music. And originally it was like, you got to be in every room. My approach now is like, I just need to be in the right rooms.
0: What does that mean? Every room as opposed to right room?
2: Meaning like, I don't need... Not everybody in the world has to love this. Just the right people have to love this. Like, I don't need to say yes to all of... I need to be comfortable saying no to things that maybe the next artist isn't comfortable saying no to, because I am chasing two dreams at the same time. And there really is... I don't know if there is a real perfect balance to that, but just being okay with missing certain opportunities that seem like you can't pass them up to maybe the next person, and just trusting that we can do both, that I can be the kind of husband and father that like my kids and my wife 25 years from now want to hang out with me. If I'm going to have regrets in life, they're not going to be personal life regrets, you know? And that's a really tough place to be. It's like, how do you tell people, I want to outwork everybody. I have ambitions and really crazy dreams that I'm going for. But at the same time, I'm not willing to get success and then not recognize myself in the mirror when I get there.

0: Rocky Mountain Low, Corey Kent featuring Koa Wetzel up a spot to number 8 here on the countdown. Now, stay with us for big news on Riley Green and his Cowboy as a Guest tour. It's coming up next on Crook and Chase.
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9: 250 years ago, a small group of men changed the course of American history. One of them was a lawyer and planter from South Carolina, Arthur Middleton. At 34, he was the oldest and wealthiest member of the South Carolina delegation. Cultured and socially prominent, Middleton loved Latin and Greek, often immersing himself in the writings of the classical authors. For years, he'd played a leading role in South Carolina's government and was considered one of its most ardent patriots. Captured by the British during the Siege of Charleston, he endured months in a British prison. He died soon after the war at just 45 years of age. On Independence Day 2026, as we celebrate America's 250th birthday, we remember Arthur Middleton of South Carolina, signer of the Declaration of Independence and founder of our American Republic.
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11: From the Triarc Weather Center, here's a look at your forecast. A couple of spotty showers and thunderstorms can't be ruled out this afternoon. Daytime highs, low 90s. Feels more like the low triple digits, though, factoring in some humidity in the area. Breezy out of the south, southwest. Gusts at about 20. Showers and thunderstorms possible once again overnight tonight. A little bit more widespread if they do kick up. Down to 76 degrees for an overnight low and breezy. I'm staff meteorologist Jason Laird from the Triarc Weather Center.
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13: Thanks for spending part of your weekend with us. We are Crook and Chase, and these are the top hits in country music. No surprise that Ella Langley and Morgan Wallen are on the rise, up a spot to number 7 with I Can't Love You Anymore.

0: Last week's number one hit, Change My Mind, is at number six this go-round for Riley Green. And last week, we found out that Justin Moore is taking some time off the road, just keeping his health in check. And that opened up a very nice slot on Riley's Cowboy As It Gets tour. Now, our good friend Clint Black is going to step in for Justin to keep it country at those concerts. And besides, Riley and Clint have a little history going on because Clint's daughter, Lily Pearl, has performed on stage with Riley.
1: Indeed. Well, Clint Black also has his own headlining tour coming up in October with the group Midland. And yet more news for our buddy Clint. He and Brothers Osborne will be among the performers for Let Freedom Sing, Music City, July 4th here in Nashville. And included in Disney Celebrates America, Nashville star Spangled Bash, airing streaming live 7 to 10 on ABC, Disney, and Hulu. These guys are all over the place, Lorianne. Little Big Town, Reba McEntire, and Tim McGraw also performing in the special, but Clint's doing double duty there.
0: Oh, there's a big party's on the way here in Nashville. Well, right now, it's Megan Maroney bringing the party at number five with Beautiful Things.

0: Beautiful Things from the Lady in Her Signature Pink. That is Megan Maroney. And at number 5 on the countdown. Hey, stay with us for the Riley Green song, which is hot and bound for the countdown.
1: Also, Rodney Atkins accidentally trips up on a good old American moonshine still.
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0: 250 years ago, a small group of men changed the course of American history. One of those men was Samuel Adams, the firebrand from Boston, who spent many years of his life fighting for American independence from British rule. A cousin of John Adams, Samuel Adams failed at both law and business, but he did more than anyone else to ignite the flames of the American Revolution. He organized the Boston Tea Party, led the opposition to the Stamp Act, and launched the committees of correspondence. Though he eventually served as governor of Massachusetts, the high point in his life was affixing his signature to the document that marked the culmination of his life's work. And on Independence Day 2026, we remember Samuel Adams of Boston, who signed the Declaration of Independence and became a founder of our American Republic.
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0: for the 2026 Special Olympics U.S. Games in Minnesota. The Arkansas Diamonds arrived, and they were shining on prime time Saturday night. Team Arkansas, which features 90 members competing in 11 sports, part of the opening ceremonies, which aired live on ESPN on Saturday night. Competition will start on Monday and run until Friday, with athletes from all 50 states competing. Well, Sunday is the beginning of summer, and that means summer grilling season. For many Americans, surging prices means beef is no longer what's for dinner, the cost of beef having spiked since early 2025, coming under even more pressure. The most recent is the screwworm outbreak that hit cattle in Mexico and has now spread to the U.S., where the cattle herd has already fallen to levels not seen since the 1950s, due in part to drought. I'm Rick Walker in the First Community Bank Triarch 24-Hour News Center, where community comes first. 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
1: From the Triarch Weather Center, here's a look at your forecast. A couple of spotty showers and thunderstorms can't be ruled out this afternoon. Daytime highs, low 90s. Feels more like the low triple digits, though, factoring in some humidity in the area. Breezy out of the south-southwest. Gusts at about 20. Showers and thunderstorms possible once again overnight tonight. A little bit more widespread if they do kick up. Down to 76 degrees for an overnight low and breezy. I'm staff meteorologist Jason Laird from the Triarch Weather Center.
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4: This guy dominates radio these days. My gosh, Morgan Wallen. Up a space to number 4 with Don't We.

As he pays tribute to one of his heroes, Toby Keith, Riley Green is trying to convince the bartender for just one more round. Well, if he does, he'll have to get up out of the floor to get it. Here's Think As You Drunk.

0: right. Think as you drunk. Huh? Riley Green, bound for the countdown with a fun salute at the end there to Toby Keith. And I do believe, Charlie, that Toby Keith would approve of that message.
1: Oh, I know.
0: And I know Toby would approve of this news. Riley Green has been named NSAI Songwriter Artist of the Year and will be officially celebrated in September on the 22nd at the Ryman.
1: We salute him with raising our red solo cups into the air. All right, moving right along, Jason Aldean up next, number 3 on the countdown with Don't Tell on Me.

0: tell on me, Jason Aldean at number three. And that kind of hush is the message Rodney Adkins got as a kid when he was innocently hiking in the hills in East Tennessee and happened upon one of those legendary illegal moonshine stills.
1: You're still in Cumberland Gap, by the way?
2: Uh-huh. Yep.
1: Okay, he recently found his life in Greenville. I'm from Rogersville, which is about 20 miles from there. So
0: did you run moonshine, Rodney, like Charlie did?
2: I ran up on some moonshiners one time. Scared me to death.
1: In my car.
2: I was in the woods and came up on some fellas out there. Boy, that scared me to death.
1: Oh, hey, you got that right, man.
2: I didn't think I'd... They said, you didn't see nothing, boy. I said, no, sir, I did not.
0: They threatened
1: really?
0: You?
2: Oh, yeah. Big time.
0: Did you hightail it?
2: What did they say to me? They said they'd string me up and put honey on me and let the bees take me or something.
0: Oh,
2: it was crazy.
1: Well, there's a song there somewhere, isn't there?
2: Somewhere, yeah. I didn't see nothing, sir.
0: I didn't see nothing.

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1: True South is the title track to Rodney Acton's new album, which is available now. 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
2: One of my favorite stories. 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People in Nashville, at the very beginning of Rodney's career, trying to change his image from East Tennessee country boy to this tight leather pant wearing slicked up Hollywood handsome dude. It's pretty hilarious.
1: 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Up next, our new number one song. 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
0: One of those men was the elder statesman from Philadelphia, Benjamin Franklin. Few people in American history have done so many things so well as Ben Franklin. 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As ambassador to France during the Revolution, he was responsible for bringing her to America's aid. And after the war, Franklin took part in the Constitutional Convention. As we celebrate 250 years of liberty as a nation, we remember Benjamin Franklin of Philadelphia, who signed the Declaration of Independence and became a founder of our American Republic.
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14: From the Triarch Weather Center, here's a look at your forecast. A couple of spotty showers and thunderstorms can't be ruled out this afternoon. Daytime highs, low 90s. Feels more like the low triple digits, though, factoring in some humidity in the area. Breezy out of the south, southwest. Gusts at about 20. Showers and thunderstorms possible once again overnight tonight. A little bit more widespread if they do kick up. Down to 76 degrees for an overnight low and breezy. I'm staff meteorologist Jason Laird from the Triarch Weather Center.
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0: look, moving on.
1: Josh Ross up a spot to number two. That is Hate How You Look. And moving out of her multi-week position at number two, actually 3 weeks there, Ella Langley is now number one.
2: She has busted through, scoring her fifth number one single. Be Her is our new number one hit on Crook and Chase.

0: with our new number one hit on Crook and Chase. Her fifth, by the way. Mm-hmm. That's Be Her.
1: And that will wrap another Top 30. We'll have a brand new list for you next weekend, of course. Also, we'll kick up our America 250 celebration a notch as we get closer to the 4th of July. We're going to be spotlighting a uniting patriotic song from Clint Black, as well as visit with Craig Morgan, highlighting his service to our nation.
0: Until then, the Crook and Chase Countdown is a production of Jim Owens Entertainment and distributed around the world by Premier Networks. All rights reserved 2026. Executive producers Crook and Chase, associate producer Jennifer Herron. Our engineer is Brian Talbot. I'm Lori Ann Crook.
1: And I'm Charlie Chase. Happy Father's Day to all out there. Don't forget to take a lot of pictures. Let the summer fun begin, because summer is here. And we'll see you next weekend right here for another Crook and Chase Countdown.
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0: KCNY Greenbrier Conway. 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
1: Well, there's just that one little question.
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4: 250 years ago, a small group of men changed the course of American history. One of those men was Francis Hopkinson, a talented lawyer from New Jersey. A friend of both Thomas Jefferson and Benjamin Franklin, the energetic, fast-talking Hopkinson was also an artist, writer, and composer whose anti-British poems, songs, and cartoons helped build support for the Patriot cause. Hopkinson is also credited with helping design the first American flag, the Stars and Stripes sewn by Betsy Ross. Elected to the Continental Congress, he later served as chairman of the Navy Board, judge of the Admiralty, and a federal judge for Pennsylvania. On Independence Day 2026, we remember Francis Hopkinson of New Jersey, signer of the Declaration of Independence and a founder of our American Republic.
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7: From the Triarc Weather Center, here's a look at your forecast. A couple of spotty showers and thunderstorms can't be ruled out this afternoon. Daytime highs, low 90s. Feels more like the low triple digits, though, factoring in some humidity in the area. Breezy out of the south-southwest. Gusts at about 20. Showers and thunderstorms possible once again overnight tonight. A little bit more widespread if they do kick up. Down to 76 degrees for an overnight low and breezy. I'm staff meteorologist Jason Laird from the Triarc.

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1: 150 years ago, a small group of men changed the course of American history. One of those men was Samuel Adams, the firebrand from Boston, who spent many years of his life fighting for American independence from British rule. A cousin of John Adams, Samuel Adams failed at both law and business, but he did more than anyone else to ignite the flames of the American Revolution. He organized the Boston Tea Party, led the opposition to the Stamp Act, and launched the committees of correspondence. Though he eventually served as governor of Massachusetts, the high point in his life was affixing his signature to the document that marked the culmination of his life's work. And on Independence Day 2026, we remember Samuel Adams of Boston, who signed the Declaration of Independence and became a founder of our American Republic.
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2: 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That spring, North Carolina became the first colony to send delegates to Congress seeking a declaration of independence. In June, Richard Henry Lee formally introduced the resolution, and a month later, the declaration was unanimously approved. 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
5: From the TriArch Weather Center, here's a look at your forecast. Some showers and thunderstorms not out of the question overnight tonight, down to 76 for an overnight low. Breezy out of the south-southwest, occasional wind gusts at about 20 miles an hour. Mostly cloudy skies, and Monday as we kick off a new work week, another round of showers and thunderstorms, few of which, again, could be a little stronger, daytime high of 88 degrees. I'm Staff Meteorologist Jason Laird from the TriArch Weather Center. From the TriArch Weather Center, here's a look at your forecast.

0: some showers and thunderstorms not out of the question overnight tonight, down to 76 for an overnight low. Breezy out of the south-southwest, occasional wind gusts at about 20 miles an hour. Mostly cloudy skies in Monday as we kick off a new work week. Another round of showers and thunderstorms, few of which, again, could be a little stronger. Daytime high of 88 degrees. I'm staff meteorologist Jason Laird from the Triarc Weather Center. From the Triarc Weather Center, here's a look at your forecast. Some showers and thunderstorms not out of the question overnight tonight, down to 76 for an overnight low. Breezy out of the south-southwest, occasional wind gusts at about 20 miles an hour. Mostly cloudy skies in Monday as we kick off a new work week. Another round of showers and thunderstorms, few of which, again, could be a little stronger. Daytime high of 88 degrees. I'm staff meteorologist Jason Laird from the Triarc Weather Center.
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0: From the Triarc Weather Center, here's a look at your forecast. Some showers and thunderstorms not out of the question overnight tonight, down to 76 for an overnight low. Breezy out of the south-southwest, occasional wind gusts at about 20 miles an hour. Mostly cloudy skies in Monday as we kick off a new work week. Another round of showers and thunderstorms, few of which, again, could be a little stronger. Daytime high of 88 degrees. I'm staff meteorologist Jason Laird from the Triarc Weather Center.

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1: 250 years ago, a small group of men changed the course of American history. One of those men was a doctor from Philadelphia, Benjamin Rush. One of the leading medical men of his day, Rush promoted humane treatment for the mentally ill and founded America's first free clinic. His concern for the oppressed drew him into the struggle for independence, and he was elected to the Continental Congress. A highly educated and enlightened man, Rush devoted his life to the public good as a doctor, writer, and statesman. In 1797, President John Adams appointed him treasurer of the U.S. Mint, a position he held until his death. On Independence Day 2026, America's 250th birthday, we remember Benjamin Rush of Pennsylvania, signer of the Declaration of Independence, and founder of our American Republic.
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0: 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This is 24/7 news coverage with Rick Walker.
1: Governor Sanders announced on Friday that $5 million will be allocated from the Restricted Reserve Fund for the construction of the University of Arkansas Department of Food Services Center for Excellence for Food Science and Innovation. Officials said the announcement came after the Arkansas Legislative Council voted in favor of the funding. It'll be added to the $30 million federal funding provided through the efforts of Senator John Bozeman. They describe it as a state-of-the-art, two-story, 62,000-square-foot building. It'll house specialized laboratories aimed at advancing food science research, equipping students for high-demand careers, opening new markets for Arkansas-grown commodities, and supporting economic growth statewide. The University of Arkansas Department of Food Science is a national leader in research and education, ranking 8th in the country for research productivity in food science and 3rd among 56 programs for scholarly research. I'm Rick Walker in the First Community Bank Triarch 24-Hour News Center, where community comes first. 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
5: From the Triarch Weather Center, here's a look at your forecast. Some showers and thunderstorms not out of the question overnight tonight, down to 76 for an overnight low. Breezy out of the south-southwest, occasional wind gusts at about 20 miles an hour. Mostly cloudy skies in Monday as we kick off a new work week. Another round of showers and thunderstorms, few of which, again, could be a little stronger. Daytime high of 88 degrees. I'm Staff Meteorologist Jason Laird from the Triarch Weather Center.

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0: spookier, try our radio community calendar. Come paint a miniature wooden chest to put some of your unearthed treasures in. It's for ages 18 and older and available while supplies last. That's Tuesday, 4 p.m. at the Cabot Library. Fortnite, Roblox, and never heard of them. Gather around the young whippersnappers, learn about what the kids were playing back in the old days. Try your hand at old-timey games like marbles, jacks, graces, or more. That's Tuesday, 5 p.m. That's at the Nixon Library in Jacksonville. And it's lunch and a movie Wednesday at the Faulkner County Library right at noon. 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

0: My Country, Y 107. 250 years ago, a small group of men changed the course of American history. One of them was a lawyer and planter from South Carolina, Arthur Middleton. At 34, he was the oldest and wealthiest member of the South Carolina delegation. Cultured and socially prominent, Middleton loved Latin and Greek, often immersing himself in the writings of the classical authors. For years, he'd played a leading role in South Carolina's government and was considered one of its most ardent patriots. Captured by the British during the siege of Charleston, he endured months in a British prison. He died soon after the war at just 45 years of age. On Independence Day 2026, as we celebrate America's 250th birthday, we remember Arthur Middleton of South Carolina, signer of the Declaration of Independence and founder of our American Republic.
1: 250 years of freedom, 250 years of America. Celebrate the spirit that still shines bright. Happy 250th America, the land we love, from Jackson's Meat Market.
2: From the Triarc Weather Center, here's a look at your forecast. Some showers and thunderstorms not out of the question overnight tonight, down to 76 for an overnight low. Breezy out of the south-southwest, occasional wind gusts at about 20 miles an hour. Mostly cloudy skies, and Monday as we kick off a new work week, another round of showers and thunderstorms, few of which, again, could be a little stronger, daytime high of 88 degrees. I'm staff meteorologist Jason Laird from Triarc Weather.

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3: From the Triarc Weather Center, here's a look at your forecast. Some showers and thunderstorms not out of the question overnight tonight, down to 76 for an overnight low. Breezy out of the south-southwest, occasional wind gusts at about 20 miles an hour. Mostly cloudy skies, and Monday as we kick off a new work week, another round of showers and thunderstorms, few of which, again, could be a little stronger. Daytime high of 88 degrees. I'm Staff Meteorologist Jason Laird from the Triarc Weather Center.
4: 250 years ago, a small group of men changed the course of American history. One of those men was George Ross, a lawyer and political leader from Pennsylvania. Well-educated and active in state affairs, Ross represented Pennsylvania at the First Continental Congress. At first, he remained loyal to Britain and argued against breaking with the mother country. But within a year, Ross changed his position and returned to the Second Continental Congress as a supporter of independence. He later became a judge in Pennsylvania, where he presided over one of the most important cases involving states' rights and the powers of the new federal government. On Independence Day 2026, we remember George Ross of Pennsylvania, signer of the Declaration of Independence and a founder of our American Republic.
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3: From the Triarc Weather Center, here's a look at your forecast. Some showers and thunderstorms not out of the question overnight tonight, down to 76 for an overnight low. Breezy out of the south-southwest, occasional wind gusts at about 20 miles an hour. Mostly cloudy skies, and Monday as we kick off a new work week, another round of showers and thunderstorms, few of which, again, could be a little stronger. Daytime high of 88 degrees. I'm Staff Meteorologist Jason Laird from the Triarc Weather Center.

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0: 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This is 24/7 news coverage with Rick Walker.
1: A new report says Little Rock head baseball coach Chris Curry has signed a new contract with the Trojans. The new contract has a five-year extension, takes him through 2031 as the Trojans head coach. The new contract comes after the Trojans made it to the NCAA Super Regional for the first time in program history and won back-to-back OVC championships. Arkansas Special Olympics teams traveled on Friday to the Special Olympics Games in Minnesota to help eliminate any travel barriers. Textron Aviation had pilots volunteer their time to get athletes to the event. 90 members of the team are competing in 11 sports. There'll be approximately 3,000 athletes at the event from across the country. Competition starts on Monday. And the Little Rock Zoo was able to resume normal operations on Friday after a bomb threat was called in. According to the zoo, the threat was reported shortly after the facility opened, about 9:30 on Friday. Zoo staff immediately implemented emergency protocols, contacted first responders, established a perimeter, and began a search of the property. The threat was later determined to be a hoax. I'm Rick Walker in the First Community Bank Tri-Arc 24-Hour News Center, where community comes first. 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
2: From the Tri-Arc Weather Center, here's a look at your forecast. Some showers and thunderstorms not out of the question overnight tonight, down to 76 for an overnight low. Breezy out of the south-southwest, occasional wind gusts at about 20 miles an hour. Mostly cloudy skies, and Monday as we kick off a new work week, another round of showers and thunderstorms, few of which, again, could be a little stronger. Daytime high of 88 degrees. I'm staff meteorologist Jason Laird from Tri-Arc Weather

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0: here's a look at your TriArc Radio community calendar. The Assembly Cabot invites you to join in for a special America 250 community celebration on Saturday from 10 a.m. to 3 p.m. It is a free community outreach for everybody. They're honored to dedicate the day to recognizing and celebrating the sacrifice and service of military families. You can bring the whole family for a fun-filled day. Cabot Closet Collections is holding a community food drive Saturday from 2 to 6 p.m. They could also use some volunteers to help out with that. And you can cool off with popsicles in the park in Conway. Join in Saturday, 11 a.m. to 4 p.m. at the Conway Pet Safe Dog Park for an afternoon full of treats, tail wags, and summer fun. Your pups can enjoy delicious popsicles while making new furry friends. 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I'm Jennifer Lipp with your TriArc Community Calendar on My Country Y107.
1: 250 years ago, a small group of men changed the course of American history. Not everyone was ready to separate from England. While protesting harsh treatment and oppressive taxation, many colonists still hoped for a peaceful reconciliation. In January of 1776, Thomas Paine circulated his famous pamphlet, Common Sense, in which he challenged his fellow colonists to take a stand. That spring, North Carolina became the first colony to send delegates to Congress seeking a declaration of independence. In June, Richard Henry Lee formally introduced the resolution, and a month later, the declaration was unanimously approved. As we celebrate America's 250th birthday, we remember the men who signed the Declaration of Independence and became founders of our American Republic.
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1: 250 years ago, a small group of men changed the course of American history. One of those men was a successful Boston businessman named John Hancock. Known for his generous support of the cause of liberty, it was said that when Hancock first entered public office, the city of Boston gained his personal fortune. Even his boat was named Liberty. Eloquent and charming, Hancock became a popular political leader and was elected president of the Continental Congress that met in Philadelphia during the summer of 1776. He became the first man to sign the Declaration of Independence, writing his name with a bold stroke that remains the most famous signature in American history. On Independence Day 2026, we remember John Hancock of Massachusetts, signer of the Declaration of Independence and a founder of our American Republic.
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4: From the Triarc Weather Center, here's a look at your forecast. Some showers and thunderstorms not out of the question overnight tonight, down to 76 for an overnight low. Breezy out of the south-southwest, occasional wind gusts at about 20 miles an hour. Mostly cloudy skies in Monday as we kick off new work week. Another round of showers and thunderstorms, few of which, again, could be a little stronger. Daytime high of 88 degrees. I'm staff meteorologist Jason Laird from Triarc Weather.

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2: 250 years ago, a small group of men changed the course of American history. One of those men was the elder statesman from Philadelphia, Benjamin Franklin. Few people in American history have done so many things so well as Ben Franklin. He was a writer and printer whose annual publication, Poor Richard's Almanac, was second only to the Bible in popularity among the colonists. As a scientist, he identified lightning as an electrical charge, and he invented the first bifocal eyeglasses. As ambassador to France during the Revolution, he was responsible for bringing her to America's aid. And after the war, Franklin took part in the Constitutional Convention. As we celebrate 250 years of liberty as a nation, we remember Benjamin Franklin of Philadelphia, who signed the Declaration of Independence and became a founder of our American Republic.
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4: From the Triarc Weather Center, here's a look at your forecast. Some showers and thunderstorms not out of the question overnight tonight, down to 76 for an overnight low. Breezy out of the south-southwest, occasional wind gusts at about 20 miles an hour. Mostly cloudy skies, and Monday as we kick off a new work week, another round of showers and thunderstorms, few of which, again, could be a little stronger, daytime high of 88 degrees. I'm staff meteorologist Jason Laird from Triarc Weather.

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7: From the TriArc Weather Center, here's a look at your forecast. Some showers and thunderstorms not out of the question overnight tonight, down to 76 for an overnight low. Breezy out of the south-southwest, occasional wind gusts at about 20 miles an hour. Mostly cloudy skies, and Monday as we kick off a new work week, another round of showers and thunderstorms, few of which, again, could be a little stronger. Daytime high of 88 degrees. I'm Staff Meteorologist Jason Laird from the TriArc Weather